0: defence. Lawyer Charlotte Proudman represents one of the victims and reads a statement from her.
1: I thought the sentencing hearing might help me. Instead, I feel like everything has gone backwards. I feel more trapped than I did before. I feel like I am the one who has been sentenced. I feel like I am the one living in a prison, even though I did nothing wrong.
0: Rescuers have pulled a Venezuelan security guard from the rubble of the basement, alive, 8 days after the two quakes hit the country. The 43-year-old was extracted safely after rescuers first made contact with him over the weekend. The man was inside his small security cabin when the first tremor struck, which helped shield him from the crushing debris. Sir Keir Starmer says he's utterly appalled by Russia's latest missile and drone attack on Ukraine. At least 20 people have been killed in Kyiv. The Prime Minister condemned what he called a barbaric assault as 11 hours of strikes damaged homes and civilian infrastructure across the capital. Moscow says it targeted military sites in retaliation for Ukrainian attacks inside Russia. Ludmila Tepsikova lives in Kyiv.
2: What emotions I can have, it is horrible. I simply want to die and not see anyone. Windows of that room, this room, are broken. Curtains are ripped off in the kitchen too. Everything. Do you understand?
0: This year's Summer Reading Challenge is coming to libraries across Surrey on Saturday. This year's Read to the Beat theme will link books with music to make them more fun. Children can sign up for free, earn rewards by reading 6 books over the summer or completing 6 reading activities. Last year, over 10,000 children in Surrey took part, with more summer events planned for this year. Lexi Mindtree says she watched the original Legally Blonde film over 100 times to prepare for taking on the prequel series. She stars as Ellie Woods in the Prime Video comedy Ellie, in which the iconic character navigates high school. Lexi says Reese Witherspoon's encouragement has meant everything to her.
3: She's also given us a lot of trust in these characters, which has been really, really special. But I think having her from the get-go, she's been somewhat of a mentor to me. And the fact that I can just text her and be like, one sec, I'm going to text my girl Reese, that's crazy.
0: And finally, people in Elmbridge can now vote for their favourite independent shops, cafes and services. The Love Elmbridge Awards are back. The scheme highlights businesses that provide good services across the borough. The winners will be announced in September. And that's the latest. I'm David Walker.
4: Hounslow, Esher and Morden. This is The Sound.

0: Radio Jackie. 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Ready for latte breaks with mates, takeaway Americanos, or just sitting down when you need a proper break. Same great coffee, same friendly faces, brewed just how you like it. Costa Coffee, made with heart.
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0: across South West London and North Surrey, live from Tolworth Tower, this is 107.8 Radio Jackie.
1: The Court of Appeals decided sentences handed to two 15-year-olds for raping two girls in Hampshire were unduly lenient. The boys were spared custody in May for the separate attacks in Fordingbridge, which a judge saying he wants to avoid criminalising children unnecessarily. They've now been locked up for 4 years. Lady Chief Justice Baroness Carr explained why the original decision couldn't stand.
2: We found that the judge had undervalued the seriousness of their offending and the serious harm caused by it to the complainants. Notwithstanding their young ages and their vulnerabilities, sentences of detention for X and Y were unavoidable.
1: Sir Keir Starmer's apologised to the victims of historical forced adoptions in England and Wales, calling the practice a stain on our history. In the Commons, the Prime Minister told unmarried mothers, "The shame was never yours, it's ours." An estimated 185,000 babies were removed between 1949 and 1976. Labour MP for Edmund North and Leith, Tracy Gilbert, shared her own story.
3: I have no idea if my birth mother felt forced to have me adopted. But I do know that prior to the birth, she was an

0: Church of Scotland, mother and baby home. My adopted parents have since died, but I'm sure they would not want to have adopted any child who had been forcibly removed from their mother.
1: Feltham is set to gain a new outdoor food hub after securing funding from the Mayor of London. Feltham Green Street Eats will bring independent traders, seating and family-friendly events to Feltham Green. The scheme aims to boost footfall, support businesses and build on a wider due regeneration work, including the Future Feltham programme. It's due to launch in August as a pilot, with feedback from residents and traders shaping its long-term future. In sports, Thomas Tuchel suggesting kids should skip school by staying up late to watch England's next World Cup game. The Three Lions take on Mexico in the round of 16 at 1 a.m. UK time on Monday. The manager claims it'll be a big match and youngsters should be allowed to watch it. Rhianne Evans from Mumsnet, an online network for parents, says many are torn about what to do.
2: There is an element of judgment that accompanies any decision parents and mums make, and we see that play out on Mumsnet all the time, where, you know, mums talk about feeling judged no matter the decision they take, and in which case what's important is just to take the decision that's right for your family.
1: And finally, Spelton Borough Council has approved new planning rules on climate-friendly building. The changes set clearer requirements for greener, more energy-efficient homes and more affordable housing in new developments. Council leaders say the updates will help tackle climate change and improve housing availability for people in the area. The rules will stay in place as wider government changes take effect under the devolved West Surrey Council next April. And that's the latest. I'm David Walker.
3: Wandsworth, Feltham and Walton. This is the sound of Southwest London.

0: Jackie.
1: Hi, join me, Dame Maureen Lipman, as I open in a fabulous new play called Allegra. 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Allegra has an irresistible urge to burst into song, but not everyone shares her joy.
2: Don't miss Allegra in the West End, coming to the Harold Pinter Theatre London from the 8th of July to the 8th of August. Book now at haroldpintertheatre.co.uk.
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answers. It's time to wake up and face the consequences. 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

0: 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Raines Park, we're back. Costa Coffee has reopened on Walpole Road, right where you left us. 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
1: Two 15-year-olds who avoided being locked up for raping two girls in separate attacks in Hampshire have now been given 4 years' detention. The Court of Appeal ruled their original sentences were unduly lenient. A third boy, who encouraged one of the attacks, will keep his non-custodial sentence. Lawyer Charlotte Proudman represents one of the victims and reads a statement from her.
2: I thought the sentencing hearing might help me. Instead, I feel like everything has gone backwards. I feel more trapped than I did before. I feel like I am the one who has been sentenced. I feel like I am the one living in a prison, even though I did nothing wrong.
1: Rescuers have pulled a Venezuelan security guard from the rubble of the basement, alive, 8 days after the two quakes hit the country. The 43-year-old was extracted safely after rescuers first made contact with him over the weekend. The man was inside his small security cabin when the first tremor struck, which helped shield him from the crushing debris. Sir Keir Starmer says he's utterly appalled by Russia's latest missile and drone attack on Ukraine. At least 20 people have been killed in Kyiv. The Prime Minister condemned what he called a barbaric assault as 11 hours of strikes damaged homes and civilian infrastructure across the capital. Moscow says it targeted military sites in retaliation for Ukrainian attacks inside Russia. Ludmila Tepsikova lives in Kyiv.
3: What emotions I can have, it is horrible. I simply want to die and not see anyone. Windows of that room, this room, are broken. Curtains are ripped off in the kitchen too. Everything. Do you understand?
1: This year's Summer Reading Challenge is coming to libraries across Surrey on Saturday. This year's Read to the Beat theme will link books with music to make them more fun. Children can sign up for free, earn rewards by reading 6 books over the summer or completing 6 reading activities. Last year, over 10,000

0: 1,000 children in Surrey took part, with most summer events planned for this year. Lexi Mindtree says she watched the original Legally Blonde film over 100 times to prepare for taking on the prequel series. She stars as Ellie Woods in the Prime Video comedy Ellie, in which the iconic character navigates high school. Lexi says Reese Witherspoon's encouragement has meant everything to her.
1: She's also given us a lot of trust in these characters, which has been really, really special. But I think having her from the get-go, she's been somewhat of a mentor to me. And the fact that I can just text her and be like, one sec, I'm going to text my girl Reese, that's crazy.
0: And finally, people in Elmbridge can now vote for their favourite independent shops, cafes and services. The Love Elmbridge Awards are back. The scheme highlights businesses that provide good services across the borough. The winners will be announced in September. And that's the latest. I'm David Walker.
2: Richmond, Chertsey and Epsom. 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

0: Jackie.
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4: 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Yeah. 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
1: The Court of Appeals decided sentences handed to two 15-year-olds for raping two girls in Hampshire were unduly lenient. The boys were spared custody in May for the separate attacks in Fordingbridge, which a judge saying he wants to avoid criminalising children unnecessarily. They've now been locked up for 4 years. Lady Chief Justice Baroness Carr explained why the original decision couldn't stand.
2: We found that the judge had undervalued the seriousness of their offending and the serious harm caused by it to the complainants. Notwithstanding their young ages and their vulnerabilities, sentences of detention for X and Y were unavoidable.
1: Sir Keir Starmer's apologised to the victims of historical forced adoptions in England and Wales, calling the practice a stain on our history. In the Commons, the Prime Minister told unmarried mothers, "The shame was never yours, it's ours." An estimated 185,000 babies were removed between 1949 and 1976. Labour MP for Edmund North and Leith, Tracy Gilbert, shared her own story.
3: I have no idea if my birth mother felt forced to have me adopted. But I do know that prior to the birth, she was in a Church of Scotland mother and baby home. My adopted parents have since died, but I'm sure they would not want to have adopted any child who had been forcibly removed from their mother.
1: Feltham is set to gain a new outdoor food hub after securing funding from the Mayor of London. Feltham Green Street Eats will bring independent traders, seating and family-friendly events to Feltham Green. The scheme aims to boost footfall, support businesses and build on a wider regeneration work, including the Future Feltham programme. It's due to launch its August as a pilot, with feedback from residents and traders shaping its long-term future. In sports, Thomas Tuchel suggesting kids should skip school by staying up late to watch England's next World Cup game. The Three Lions take on Mexico in the round of 16 at 1 a.m. UK time on Monday. The manager claims it'll be a big match and youngsters should be allowed to watch it. Rhianne Evans from Mumsnet, an online network for parents, says many are torn about what to do.
4: There is an element of judgment that accompanies any decision parents and mums make, and we see that play out on Mumsnet all the time, where, you know, mums talk about feeling judged no matter the decision they take, and in which case what's important is just to take the decision that's right for your family.
1: And finally, Spelton Borough Council has approved new planning rules on climate-friendly building. The changes set clearer requirements for greener, more energy-efficient homes and more affordable housing in new developments. Council leaders say the updates will help to

0: tackle climate change and improve housing availability for people in the area. The rules will stay in place as wider government changes take effect under the devolved West Surrey Council next April. And that's the latest. I'm David Walker.
1: Wimbledon, Surbiton and Banstead. 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
1: Two 15-year-olds who avoided being locked up for raping two girls in separate attacks in Hampshire have now been given 4 years detention. The Court of Appeal ruled their original sentences were unduly lenient. A third boy, who encouraged one of the attacks, will keep his non-custodial sentence. Lawyer Charlotte Proudman represents one of the victims and reads a statement from her.
2: I thought the sentencing hearing might help me. Instead, I feel like everything has gone backwards. I feel more trapped than I did before. I feel like I am the one who has been sentenced. I feel like I am the one living in a prison, even though I did nothing wrong.
1: Rescuers have pulled a Venezuelan security guard from the rubble of the basement, alive, 8 days after the two quakes hit the country. The 43-year-old was extracted safely after rescuers first made contact with him over the weekend. The man was inside his small security cabin when the first tremor struck, which helped shield him from the crushing debris. Sir Keir Starmer says he's utterly appalled by Russia's latest missile and drone attack on Ukraine. At least 20 people have been killed in Kyiv. The Prime Minister condemned what he called a barbaric assault as 11 hours of strikes damaged homes and civilian infrastructure across the capital. Moscow says it targeted military sites in retaliation for Ukrainian attacks inside Russia. Ludmila Tepsikova lives in Kyiv.
3: What emotions I can have, it is horrible. I simply want to die and not see anyone. Windows of that room, this room, are broken. Curtains are ripped off in the kitchen too. Everything. Do you understand?
1: This year's Summer Reading Challenge is coming to libraries across Surrey on Saturday. This year's Read to the Beat theme will link books with music to make them more fun. Children can sign up for free, earn rewards by reading 6 books over the summer or completing 6 reading activities. Last year, over 10,000 children in Surrey took part, with more summer events planned for this year. Lexi Mindtree says she watched the original Legally Blonde film over 100 times to prepare for taking on the prequel series. She stars as Ellie Woods in the Prime Video comedy Ellie, in which the iconic character navigates high school. Lexi says Reese Witherspoon's encouragement has meant everything to her.
4: She's also given us a lot of trust in these characters, which has been really, really special. But I think having her from the get-go, she's been somewhat of a mentor to me. And the fact that I can just text her and be like, one sec, I'm going to text my girl Reese, that's crazy.
1: And finally, people in Elmbridge can now vote for their favourite independent shops, cafes and services. The Love Elmbridge Awards are back. The scheme highlights businesses that provide good services across the borough. The winners will be announced in September. And that's the latest. I'm David Walker.
0: Croydon, Leatherhead and Ashford. This is the sound of Southwest London.

0: Have some nuts. Take some crisps.
1: Abigail's Party, starring Tamsin Outhwaite and Kevin Bishop, comes to Richmond Theatre from Monday the 20th to Saturday the 25th of July. Mike Lee's iconic comedy was acclaimed as perfection by the Daily Telegraph and full of immortally funny lines by Time Out. The music is on and the cheese and pineapple sticks are ready to go. 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

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He was looking for a soul to steal. He was in a bind because he was way behind and he was willing to make a deal. When he came across this young man sewing on a fiddle and playing it hot, and the devil jumped up on a hickory stump and said, "Boy, let me tell you what. I guess you didn't know it, but I'm a fiddle player too. And if you'd care to take a dare, I'll make a bet with you. Now, you play pretty good fiddle, boy, but give the devil his due. I bet a fiddle of gold against your soul, because I think I'm better than you." The boy said, "My name's Johnny, and it might be a sin, but I'll take your bet, and you're going to regret, because I'm the best as ever been."

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And he pulled the bow across the strings and it made an evil hiss. And then a band of demons joined in.

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Johnny said, "Devil, just come on back if you ever want to try again. I done told you once, you son of a bitch, I'm the best

0: Jackie.
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1: The Court of Appeals decided sentences handed to two 15-year-olds for raping two girls in Hampshire were unduly lenient. The boys were spared custody in May for the separate attacks in Fordingbridge, which a judge saying he wants to avoid criminalising children unnecessarily. They've now been locked up for 4 years. Lady Chief Justice Baroness Carr explained why the original decision couldn't stand.
2: We found that the judge had undervalued the seriousness of their offending and the serious harm caused by it to the complainants. Notwithstanding their young ages and their vulnerabilities, sentences of detention for X and Y were unavoidable.
1: Sir Keir Starmer's apologised to the victims of historical forced adoptions in England and Wales, calling the practice a stain on our history. In the Commons, the Prime Minister told unmarried mothers, "The shame was never yours, it's ours." An estimated 185,000 babies were removed between 1949 and 1976. Labour MP for Edmund North and Leith, Tracy Gilbert, shared her own story.
3: I have no idea if my birth mother felt forced to have me adopted. I do know that prior to the birth, she was in a Church of Scotland mother and baby home. My adopted parents have since died, but I'm sure they would not want to have adopted any child who had been forcibly removed from their mother.
1: Feltham is set to gain a new outdoor food hub after securing funding from the Mayor of London. Feltham Green Street Eats will bring independent traders, seating and family-friendly events to Feltham Green. The scheme aims to boost footfall, support businesses and build on a wider regeneration work, including the Future Feltham programme. It's due to launch its August as a pilot, with feedback from residents and traders shaping its long-term future. In sports, Thomas Tuchel suggesting kids should skip school by staying up late to watch England's next World Cup game. The Three Lions take on Mexico in the round of 16 at 1 a.m. UK time on Monday. The manager claims it'll be a big match and youngsters should be allowed to watch it. Rhianne Evans from Mumsnet, an online network for parents, says many are torn about what to do.
4: There is an element of judgment that accompanies any decision parents and mums make, and we see that play out on Mumsnet all the time, where, you know, mums talk about feeling judged no matter the decision they take, and in which case what's important is just to take the decision that's right for your family.
1: And finally, Spelton Borough Council has approved new planning rules on climate-friendly building. The changes set clearer requirements for greener, more energy-efficient homes and more affordable housing in new developments. Council leaders say the updates will help tackle climate change and improve housing availability for people in the area. The rules will stay in place as wider government changes take effect under the devolved West Surrey Council next April. And that's the latest. I'm David Walker.
0: Kingston, Cobham and Wallington. This is The Sound.

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0: It's understood the leader of a Rochdale grooming gang at the centre of a deportation row has now been released from jail. Dual national was stripped of his British citizenship but can't be sent back to Pakistan because of a legal loophole. Meanwhile, former pop star Gary Glitter has been charged with four historic sexual offences against a girl. The Met Police says the alleged crimes happened at a residential address in Kensington between 1978 and 1981. Sir Keir Starmer has apologised to the victims of historical forced adoptions in England and Wales, calling the practice a stain on our history. In the Commons, the Prime Minister told unmarried mothers, "The shame was never yours, it's ours." Two 15-year-old boys, spared custodial terms for raping two girls in separate attacks in Fordham Bridge in Hampshire, have been sentenced to 4 years' detention. The Court of Appeals ruled the punishment handed down to them in May was unduly lenient. And the Princess of Wales has joined Wimbledon crowds as she arrived at the championships earlier. In a break with tradition, Catherine did not sit in the roll box, but watched from the matches on the outside court. And that's the latest. I'm David Walker.
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0: Andy Burnham suggested there's room for improvement on Labour's tax plans, though he says he'll stick to manifesto promises to raise income tax, national insurance or VAT. The expected next Prime Minister also says he takes funding high defence spending extremely seriously. The Conservatives say that should come from welfare cuts, but Burnham's supporter, Labour MP Miatta Fambula, says it's not that simple.
1: If you just cut the support people have, it pushes them into destitution and precarity. If you basically narrow the number of people that get support, that often tends to be quite arbitrary, and you get those edge examples where someone desperately needs it and then they're just left to languish.
0: A rogue builder who targeted people in Sutton and neighbouring boroughs has avoided prison. Sokol Sela, who owns CSS Paving Design Limited, has pleaded guilty to 5 counts of fraud. He's been sentenced to 12 months imprisonment, suspended for 2 years, and ordered to pay over £31,000 in compensation and costs. Sela demanded victims pay up front before disappearing midway through a job, sometimes leaving them in a dangerous situation. There was more late drama at the World Cup overnight. Joe Rawson reports from the US.
2: Another night, another World Cup thriller. Portugal are through to the last 16 after beating Croatia 2-1, thanks to Gonçalo Ramos's 94th-minute winner. Cristiano Ronaldo had earlier scored his first goal in a World Cup knockout match, while Croatia had a dramatic stoppage-time equaliser ruled out by VAR for offside. Portugal now face Spain, who beat Austria 3-0. Today, Australia play Egypt, both looking to win a knockout match for the first time. Australia managed by Tony Popovich.
3: We feel relaxed, we feel confident, we feel we're prepared.
2: Argentina hope to avoid an upset against Cape Verde, and Ghana face Colombia.
0: In other news, Novak Djokovic continues his bid for his elusive 25th Grand Slam title later at Wimbledon. He's taking on France's Arthur Rinderknecht in the third round at the All England Club. The Serb made light work of his second round tie against Stefanos Tsitsipas, progressing in straight sets. He fell a number of times during that match, but insists that's just the nature of the game.
4: It's grass, you know, you're going to fall more than any other surface. You know, it's not something you can predict. It's not something that you can, prevent as well. You know, because in the heat of the moment, you're fighting, you're battling, and you can lose your footing, and it's what happens.
0: And finally, there's a warning, fake cash scams are on the rise. The value of recovered English fake notes dropped from £10 million in 2019 to £2 million in 2024. But last year, that figure almost doubled to £4 million. Victoria Cleland is the chief cashier at the Bank of England. She says a lot of technology goes into protecting people from fakes.
5: It looks like a beautiful piece of art, but there's a lot of science buried in it. It's not a victimless crime, and sometimes it's the people who are most vulnerable who are left with the counterfeit notes.
0: That's the latest. I'm Chloe Norman.
6: Twickenham, Weybridge and Cheam. This is The Sound.

0: Ricky.
1: Got him. Are you all right?
0: You got me.
1: Sorry. Are you okay?
0: No. Nurse! I'm bleeding.
1: Oh, no. Where are you bleeding from? Mortlake. Morning.

0: sorry, he was on your head. I had to take a shot.
1: Shouldn't kill things either. Oh my goodness, how
0: you're
1: messy.
0: Still alive, aren't you? What's the problem?
1: Pops can. That sounds a bit. Not. Just stop now. Right, Pops. Pops can stay open until 5 a.m. for the game. Ah, oh, Tuesday's just going to be a mess, isn't it?
0: I know. Can you imagine?
1: Has anyone got any big plans?
0: Oh, not stop again.
1: It.
0: Not again.
1: Stop it.
0: I'm not doing that. It's not my fault there's a fly in here.
1: No, but Tuesday is going to be a mess of a day.
0: Can you imagine?
1: I mean, whether they win or lose.
0: All these drunken football fans at 6 in the morning when I'm coming into work. Oh, I can't wait for that.
1: Mess.
0: It's normally avoid the bin men on Tuesday. God, I'd give me the bin men any time of the day.
1: Right, enough now.
0: Hang on. Hold on. He's not on your head. That's all right. Got him. Thank you.
1: You're so mean.
0: He deserved it.
1: He doesn't. He's just a fly. He's doing his thing.
0: We're trying to do a radio show.

0: Your husband is coming.
1: It's a brilliant album that comes from, by the way. The album is fantastic. And that's on it. Tells a story, and it's all sort of different genres all mixed in. Tells a story that weaves all the way through the album. Ray, where the hell is my husband, man?
2: Played at every wedding possible since it's been released.
1: Of course it is. Of course it is. I've seen so many bride and groom.
2: The choreography is extraordinary.
1: I have. So many bride and grooms, little choreographed
2: dances.
1: And bride and bride. It's 2026. It's 7:19. No, actually, it wouldn't be bride and bride, would it? No. Baby, where the hell is my wife? Maybe I should do a remix. 7:19 on Jackie.
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2: And we've got queues around the South Circular from Roehampton Lane to Chalkers Corner. It's also looking slow on the parkway. This is just before the M4 for Junction 3. Busy on the A316 Apex Corner to Twickenham Bridge. And then queuing around Wandsworth Bridge Road just before New Kings Road. Also West Hill between Tibbetts Corner and the Upper Richmond Road. On the M4, that's busy 3 Hayes to 2 Witches Brentford. That'll take you about 20 minutes at the moment. And don't forget, Wimbledon is on, so do expect delays around the All England Club. On the M25, anti-clockwise, looking heavy just before 12, which is the M3. Clockwise busy, but it is moving just before 15, which is the M4. And then you've got minor delays on the Bakerloo and the Metropolitan lines. And then on South Western Railway, you've got delays of up to 15 minutes between Ashfell and Ascot. That's all due to an earlier faulty train at Frimley. 0208 288 1078 is the number here at Jackie, if you would like to share anything.
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0: 7:26 on the Sound of Southwest London. This is Radio Jackie Breakfast. The boys are back in town. Barbie, Thin Lizzy.
1: Good morning. It's National Chocolate Wafer Day today.
0: Congratulations.
1: And also...

0: National Eat Your Beans Day.
1: Okay, fantastic. Yes. Who comes up with this nonsense?
0: I don't know, but I think it's quite sweet. I like the national days for difference. It's just so random, is it? Where do you stand on a chocolate wafer? I'm all right if it's a Kit Kat that's got chocolate over the top of it, but on its own, they just stick to the roof of your mouth.
1: Where do you stand on beans?
0: Oh, I love a bean.
1: Mmm. 726 Jackie. Womack and Womack, love this.

0: Love Wars, Womack and Womack on Radio Jackie Brett for 7.30 right now. Lay the weather on us, blonde bombshell.
1: Well, we have got some cloud around, but we've also got bright sunny spells as well, and it is going to feel dry and warm. We've got a high of 27 degrees.
0: Oh, that's not too bad.
1: And it's nudging up very gently. And right now, it's a very fresh 14 at Strawberry Hill.
2: Andy Burnham's hinted at a tax shake-up if he becomes Prime Minister, but has insisted he'll stick to Labour's manifesto promises. The man who's expected to succeed Keir Starmer also says he'll take his responsibility seriously to boost defence spending, but says he hasn't decided who his Chancellor will be. The value of fake cash being recovered by the Bank of England's nearly doubled in a year to £4 million. Police warn scammers are openly selling the dodgy banknotes online. Ministers have given pubs the green light to stay open until 5 a.m. on Monday so fans can watch England's next World Cup game. They take on co-host Mexico in the last 16.

0: Portugal have set up a meeting with neighbour Spain in the World Cup, but only after stoppage time drama. They took the lead against Croatia in the 94th minute before their opponents had an equaliser ruled out by a lengthy VAR check. And Taylor Swift's hours away from getting married to Travis Kelce at New York's Madison Square Garden. Actress Lena Dunham and model Gigi Hadid were among those at a smaller rehearsal dinner last night. That's the latest. I'm Chloe Norman.
1: Southwest London, Jackie.

0: It's the sound of Southwest London Radio, Jackie Breakfast, Neil, Nicky and Norms. Here she is. Morning, Norms.
1: Good morning.
2: Have you ever had an unexpected gift, either of you?
1: Probably.
0: Yeah, probably. I can't bring anything to mind, but
2: well,
0: I think the cat brought a few in from time to time.
1: Oh, no.
0: Yesterday,
2: when I woke up from my shavasana and yoga, so that's like the relaxing bit at the end.
0: You're
2: not meant to fall asleep
0: shavasana.
2: On that bit, but I normally...
0: Is that where you put your ankles behind your ears?
2: No, you're lying and you're just lying on your mat in a nice relaxed position.
0: Yes, and you fell asleep.
2: Well, I always do.
0: Oh, right, fair
2: enough. A little nano nap. I don't think you're meant to. You're just meant to be in a very deep meditation, but to me, that means have a quick kick.
1: I think I need to start doing yoga.
2: Oh, honestly, Chloe, that's the reward for working really hard all the way through the class. You can just have a little nana nap at the end. Even if it's just a couple of minutes, it's enough to keep you going for the rest of the day. But when I woke up, there was this little lace bag on my mat.
1: Aww.
2: And it had a little card in and a little tiny yellow plastic duck inside. And it says, "You're ducking great."
1: Aww.
2: I know it. You know it. Tiny duck has your back whenever you need a pick-me-up.
1: That's so cute.
0: Who put that there?
2: My yoga teacher.
0: Did she?
2: I mean, I've been doing a class for about 17 years. Yolanda, who is the best yoga teacher in the whole wide world, she is absolutely phenomenal.
0: That's a good sideline in plastic duck.
2: It's so sweet. I'm like, you know, it's

0: whistle. I said, did you leave that? She said, yes, of course. I was like, oh, it's just the cutest thing in the whole wide world.
1: Well, you're going to have to carry that around with you now as your good luck charm.
0: It's in my handbag. Aww. I just thought, what a cute, but an unexpected gift is such a lovely gift, isn't it?
1: It is. It really is.
0: Yeah, and it was so cute as well.
1: Is it like one of those ones that you can put in the bath?
0: You could. I tend to shower. But
2: I
0: think
2: stick it in there.
1: you might want to have a swim around.
0: I might tread on it though, and that would hurt.
2: What you could do is put it by the plug hole, and then when the water drains out, it'll start spinning round and round again.
0: No.
2: Super duck. Oh no, you're starting to get motherly feelings towards it now, aren't you? This is where it gets ridiculous. Number one, it's a lovely gift. Now there's an emotional bond.
0: There is, my baby duck.
2: And you're being all motherly towards it.
0: Well, my baby's in Italy now on a super yacht, so I've got a mother something.
2: I understand that, but you can't replace your baby with a small plastic duck. I was hoping it was going to be me, actually.
0: Do you know what? Last night, because it was her first night on board.
2: Oh, yeah.
0: And so she's on this, like, what, £8 million super yacht.
1: Oh,
0: weather.
1: Wow. Yeah.
0: And she's wandering around on the top deck in her pyjamas.
2: Oh, God.
1: She is living her best life.
0: Watching us. Well, there's no guests on board at the moment, so it's all crew.
2: Thank
0: so they're
2: goodness
0: all,
2: for that.
0: They're all in their pyjamas.
2: I wonder where she learned that terrible habit from, Nikki. I wonder.
0: I'm like, oh,
2: I blame.

0: 19 minutes away from 8 on the Sound of Southwest London. Radio Jackie Breakfast. Such good music.
1: Don't bring me down.
2: Good morning.
0: Morning. Oops.
2: Southwest London info on Jackie.
0: How much energy does it take one finger to press a button and I can't even do that?
2: Are you exhausted?
0: No, why?
2: Okay, well, because you said you didn't have the energy to press a button.
0: I didn't have the energy to press a button. Oh, I couldn't even crush a grape. Couldn't punch my way out of a paper bag this morning. 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No! I'll do that once more.
2: Please don't!
0: I'm joking. I'll get it right.
2: Go on.
0: Alright, here we go. 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
2: Friends of Staines Prep, they've got their summer fair. 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
0: 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Joe Boxers plays on Jackie Breakfast Friday morning, July 3rd.
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0: Hello.

0: out the hits. So bad, I'm good.
1: Is it finished? So the whole, will you let your kids stay up to what? I'm not even staying up to what. I can't cope.
0: It's going to be carnage.
1: I can't be missing out on that much sleep.
0: Sleep-deprived kids. Pubs open till 5 in the morning.
1: It's going to be awful.
0: Can you imagine what next Tuesday is going to be like?
1: It's the early hours of Monday morning, isn't it? So it's Monday that's going to be a nightmare, isn't it?
0: And
1: Tuesday. I was confusing myself. Well, yeah, it will. There'll be a knock-on effect.
0: Yeah, absolutely. All right.
1: Maybe.
0: Can you imagine what next Monday... Can you imagine what... We should just declare a national holiday on Monday.
1: Can't we all do this? Mm. Can't we all record it? Like, and then the schools play it out. We don't mention it on the news, nobody looks, and then we all watch it on Monday morning at a decent time in the morning. Like, we all just wake up, everyone start watching it at 7 in the morning.
0: I agree, because nobody wants to drink legally in the pub till 5 in the morning. I think that's a brilliant idea, Nikki.
1: Well, kids aren't going to be, are they? But they could all go into school and watch it there.
0: And why about the habit of a lifetime?

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0: Yo, what you got?
2: Well, these are the bits that are holding you up at the moment. So, first of all, around Kempton Park 3 towards Hampton Court Palace, that's taking you about 15 minutes at the moment. And then also busy from the Silly Ars to Hampton Court. You've got queues around the A316, Apex Corner 3 towards Twickenham Bridge. And then queuing if you're heading around the parkway just before the M4 for Junction 3. Also around Wandsworth Bridge Road just before New Kings Road. About 15 minutes of extra queues there at the moment. And then 10 minutes if you're coming from Byfleet towards the A3 at Paynes Hill. On the A3, looking so London-bound at the Hook Junction, it's also queuing southbound at the Tolworth Junction.

0: junction with congestion back towards the Maldon underpass. That's through the ongoing roadworks. They are on until the end of June. And then what else is going on? You've got the M4 busy, 3 Hayes to 2 Witches Brentford. That'll take you about 20 extra minutes. And on the M25, you've got 10-minute delays both directions here. So first of all, anti-clockwise, just before 12, which is the M3. Then clockwise before 15, which is the M4. Train and tube-wise, you've got minor delays on the Bakerloo, Jubilee and Metropolitan lines, and delays are up to 50 minutes and some cancellations on Southwestern Railway northbound. That's between Ashfell and Ascot. That's all due to an earlier faulty train at Frimley. 0208 288 1078 is the number here at Jackie if you would like to share anything.
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2: In the news, Andy Burnham stands by Labour's tax pledge, but hints there could be some room for movement. And a rogue builder that targeted people in Sutton has avoided prison. And a gorgeous power ballad coming next.
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0: Marillion playing on the sound of Southwest London Radio, Jackie.
1: Good morning. Happy Friday.
0: Happy Friday. We made it through another week, thank goodness. Nice sunny weekend on the way. We'll find out in a moment.

0: weekend.
1: Southwest London weather with the Ashley Centre Epsom. Great names like Waitrose, Rituals and Next. Where shopping feels good.
0: What you got?
2: Well, pollen very high, UV levels very high. We have got a lovely warm day again today and it is going to be warm over the weekend as well. So perfect for all of the music festivals that we've got ongoing around us over the
0: weekend.
2: Indeed,
0: Skillfest, isn't it?
2: Yeah, and also it's the Hazelmere Fringe as well that starts today. So good if you're going to any of those. So we've got a bit of a cloudy bit around today. Then we've got bright sunny spells as well, particularly in the afternoon, and it is going to stay dry. So we've got a high of 27 and it looks like we're going to 28 over the weekend. And right now it's currently 15.

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1: Andy Burnham insists he'll stick by Labour's tax promises, even if he thinks there's room for improvement. The party's election manifesto committed not to raise income tax, national insurance or VAT. Some MPs were unhappy the government's considering welfare cuts to pay for high defence spending. Ruth Curtis, who's chief executive for the Resolution Foundation, says that they shouldn't ignore calls for reform.
2: What we need to do is think about the benefits we're paying and why. There are some benefits paid to compensate for the costs of being disabled. Are those working well? Are those actually going to people who face higher costs? There are some benefits that are paid to incentivise work, and we need to look at the structure of those.
1: A rogue builder who targeted people in Sutton and neighbouring boroughs has avoided prison. Sokol Sela, who owns CSS Paving Design Limited, has pleaded guilty to 5 counts of fraud. He's been sentenced to 12 months imprisonment, suspended for 2 years, and ordered to pay over £31,000 in compensation and costs. Sela demanded victims pay up front before disappearing midway through a job, sometimes leaving them in a dangerous situation. Police are warning fake cash is making a comeback in the UK, with scammers openly selling it online. Last year, the value of fake notes the Bank of England recovered was £4 million, nearly double that of the year before. Detective Sergeant Jamie Kirk is from a special unit in the City of London Police, which tackles this type of crime.
3: We're seeing it more. It's being pushed on social media, whether it's just adverts which take you into things like Telegram, where you can then be redirected. We're seeing it quite openly sold on places like eBay, Alibaba. We've even had reports of it somehow turning up on places like Vinted.
1: In other news, a man who collapsed at Acton Town tube station has praised the off-duty paramedics who saved his life. James Short was on his way to work at Chiswick Business Park when he fell down the steps and suffered a cardiac arrest. Sophie Bezick was on her way to a training course when she began doing CPR before being joined by two other off-duty paramedics. 49-year-old James says, "My life was in their hands and I could never have enough gratitude. They're just amazing people."
0: Jackie Sport. Football 2026. With Versatile in Chessington. Scoring every time with their exciting new range of coordinating Italian tiles, indoors and out.
1: Portugal left it late and survived a late scare to progress to the last 16 of the World Cup. Joe Rawson reports from the US.
4: More late drama at this World Cup as Portugal squeezed through with a 2-1 win over Croatia. Gonçalo Ramos got the critical goal in the 94th minute, but Croatia had a goal ruled out with the last kick of the game by VAR. Cristiano Ronaldo's penalty levelling after Ivan Perisic's opener. They'll play Spain in a clash of neighbours in the last 16 after their 3-0 win over Austria earlier.
1: That's the latest. I'm Chloe Norman.
0: Sutton, Mitcham and Sunbury. This is the sound of Southwest London.
5: And a very good morning to you. We made
6: good
5: it through
6: morning.
5: Another week. Bravo. Round of applause for another week that we got through.
6: It makes it sound like it's a mission.
5: Well, it'd be a mission.
6: You have to be more positive.
5: Still trying to get,
6: my head
5: around what next Monday is going to be like. With sleep-deprived kids and hungover adults, it's just going to be one hell of a day next Monday.

0: Yeah.
1: And?
0: And?
1: Your point is?
0: Yeah. What's your last slave dog, she'd say, and I'd say, overwork. Now, get on with it. Empty milk cartons shoved in the fridge, abandoned crisp packets and air fryers fired up at midnight are the top gripes. Also on the list is hearing, I'm bored.
1: Yeah.
0: Just like the teenagers, Kevin and Perry.
1: The most annoying thing with the crisp packets, if it's a big family bag and somebody puts them back in the cupboard, you know they're open, so you assume it's going to be, what, half full,
2: yeah,
1: quarter full. There'll be like one handful of crumbs at the bottom. I mean, that's so disappointing, isn't it? If you think, oh, I'll just, oh, I won't.
2: I think as a sibling having siblings,
0: yes,
2: the annoying thing is when they eat your food without asking.
1: Oh, no.
2: So I did used to put my name, Chloe's, do not touch.
1: What did your brothers go for? What was the worst thing they took of yours?
2: Anything. It's normally like a nice little treat if I've bought myself some biscuits or some
0: And you're just saving them for later.
2: Yeah.
0: And then those so-and-sos. We used to have someone that worked here called Martin. He did the news. Lovely guy.
1: Oh, his biscuits.
0: But he had a real thing about his biscuits.
2: Oh, yeah.
1: And, we used to have a cheese and biscuit break, didn't he, mid-morning?
0: Yeah,
1: really?
0: And if anyone touched his biscuits, he had his name on his biscuits. I don't mean like literally engraved on every biscuit, that would be silly. But on the tin of the biscuits, yeah.
1: No, but I get that, because you build yourself up. Like Chloe would, she'd have built herself up for a snack that she has.
2: So excited.
1: You go to have it, and then there's just crumbs left. Yeah. It's rude, isn't it?
2: It is rude. But I used to kick up a fuss, and then they'd go and buy me some more eventually, and usually double, so actually it works out all right.
1: Okay.
0: You had a 2-for-1 thing going on.
2: Well, they felt so bad because I would make them feel so bad that they just thought, oh,
0: you must be really good at laying a guilt trip if you get 2-for-1
1: on chocolate hot dogs. Just to entice them to do that
2: sometimes.
1: So you got more.
2: I mean, there would be tears, so it works.
1: Well done.
0: Good work, Chloe. Good work.

0: give a shout out to Chris, who's one of our regular listeners, listening in Jersey at the moment, actually, which is marvellous. Morning, Chris. And he's in the Singing Back Choir, and they're going to be performing at Guildfest this weekend.
1: On Sunday. Oh, what a brilliant experience. Such a lovely festival.
0: I made sweet and sour sauce yesterday.
1: Oh, did you?
0: From scratch.
1: Oh, okay.
0: Tomato sauce. Do you know how to make it?
1: I've never made it.
0: Oh, right. Tomato sauce.
1: Was it gloopy? How do you make the gloopiness?
0: Well, you know normally sweet and sour is that bright orange colour.
1: Yes, and it always looks a bit wrong, doesn't
0: it? That's just colouring. The natural colour of it is a lot darker. It doesn't look as nice, but it tastes so much better.
1: So what did you do?
0: I used stevia instead of sugar.
1: Okay.
0: Because stevia on its own,
1: it's unless sweetener,
0: it's mixed with something else. It's a stevia, and it has... it's a sweetness. It's a stevia. it's a sweetener from the stevia... Ribordiana plant.
1: Okay.
0: But basically, it doesn't spike blood sugar.
1: Oh, okay.
0: All right, so it's not like eating, like, pure sugar.
1: Yeah.
0: Mm-hmm. But it is really, really super sweet.
1: So what else is in it?
0: Tomato sauce.
1: Yeah.
0: Soy sauce.
1: Yeah.
0: White vinegar.
1: Yeah.
0: Corn starch.
1: Yeah.
0: And a bit of water.
1: Oh, so the corn starch is the thing that thickens it up then, isn't it? That's what makes it gloopy.
0: Mm-hmm.
1: Ah.
0: Really good.
1: Was it tasty? What did you have it with?
0: Chicken balls.
1: I mean, I have to say...
0: And rice.
1: That's such a guilty pleasure, isn't it? Sweet and sour.
0: Oh, yeah.
1: Chicken.
0: Sweet and sour chicken balls. Or chicken balls.
1: I mean, you don't feel healthy or anything after you've had it, do you? But no, you just feel absolutely satisfied.
0: But it is the nectar of the gods, isn't it?
1: I know. It's

0: furniture, paving stones, gas barbecues, and much more. A journey worth making.
1: What you got?
2: We've got long delays. Now, this is on the A23, both directions. This is near Smithamsdown Road. You've got congestion to Coulston Town and also Purley Cross. And then over 10 minutes of queues back onto the A22 through towards Kenley. You have got roadworks there at the moment. I don't know how long they're ongoing for, though. You've also got queues around Kempton Park through towards Hampton Court Palace, and then busy around the Scilly Isles to Hampton Court and Hampton Court Palace to Kingston Bridge. It's queuing around the South Circular from Roehampton Lane through towards Chalkers Corner, then on the A316 Apex Corner through towards Twickenham Bridge. Busy around Wandsworth Bridge Road just before New Kings Road. 15 minutes of queues there, and then 10 minutes of queues on the A3 West Hill between Tibbetts Corner and the Upper Richmond Road. On the A3 London bound at the Hook Junction, that's 10 minutes of queues as well. And then slow on the A3 southbound from the Malden underpass heading down towards Tolworth. That's in the roadworks area where you go from three lanes to two. On the Heathrow Spur Road, looking slow southbound just before the tunnels into the terminal. And then you've got queues on the M4 London bound, three Hayes to two Witches Brentford. That's taking about 20 minutes. It's also busy anti-clockwise just before 12, which is the M3. Clockwise before 15, which is the M4. And you've got minor delays on the Bakerloo, also on the Metropolitan and the Jubilee lines. 0208 288 1078 is the number here at Jackie. If you would like to share anything, but before that, just literally in A3, one lane block, you've got an accident London bound, and that's at Ockham Park. And again, 0208 288 1078 is the number here at Jackie.
0: Keeping you on the move in Southwest London. Radio Jackie. Rains Park, we're back. 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

0: won't say why, but over the last few days, I've been, not for me, but on behalf of someone else, been having lots of interactions with NHS staff, paramedics and doctors and nurses, and it just... just reminds me, and it's always good to get a timely reminder, isn't it? Just what a wonderful job these people do. Absolutely.
1: We are so lucky,
0: absolutely.
1: Aren't we?
0: Consummate
1: We're so lucky.
0: Professionals, just fantastic. So to everyone at Kingston Hospital, thank you very much. Very grateful from me. 8:30 and a bit on the Sound of Southwest London Radio, Jackie.
1: And
0: one of the nurses came up to me and goes, "Oh, I listen to you every morning." And I'm like, "Can you stop fangirling now, please? Can you stop fangirling? That's not what we're here for." I love being a D-list celebrity. I really do.
1: I knew it'd come round to you somehow. Talking about the amazing work of the NHS. And what about me? What do you think of me?
0: No, it wasn't. Anyway, she approached me.
1: All right, so today, gorgeous.
0: I had to fight her off.
1: We've got a high of 27 degrees. I don't think that'll be how they remember it. High of 27. So a bit of a cloudy start, but we are going to see more sunshine. It's going to be dry, bright. It's going to feel warm. High of 27. Looking good for the weekend as well. And into next week too. So right now, it's currently 16 degrees in Croydon.
2: Andy Burnham suggested he could tweak Labour's tax plan if he becomes Prime Minister as expected, though has promised not to break any manifesto commitments. We could find out more about other policy areas tonight when he answers questions posted on the social media site Reddit. Scammers have been caught trying to sell fake cash online as police warn counterfeit

0: Counterfeit note scams are on the rise. £4 million worth was recovered last year, double that of 2024. Venezuela's interim president has angrily dismissed criticism of her government's response to last week's twin earthquakes as disgraceful. More than 2,500 people are now known to have died. Taylor Swift's love story could finally be complete tonight as she's expected to marry NFL star Travis Kelce in New York's Madison Square Garden. Model Gigi Hadid was among the guests at last night's rehearsal dinner. And VAR ruled out a late Croatia equaliser as they were knocked out of the World Cup in a 2-1 loss to Portugal. Spain and Switzerland both won to book their places in the last 16. That's the latest. I'm Chloe Norman.
1: The greatest songs. 107.8. Yeah. Radio Jackie.
2: Radio Jackie.
1: Radio Jackie. We have the big names. Neil Long, Nikki Patrick, Danny Davis, Emily K. Owen, Chloe Norman, Alistair Wright, Eddie Castle, Mick Brown. Oh, hang on, do you want me to edit that Alistair bit?

0: yesterday we were talking about the daredevil couple that climbed the Empire State Building.
1: I don't think they climbed the whole building, did they? They just climbed the antenna. I didn't think it was actually the whole building that they climbed.
0: Oh, I'm disappointed. I wanted it to be the whole building.
1: I don't think it was.
0: No, it said they scaled the Empire State Building. They said they weren't wearing tethers as they balanced on a narrow ledge and appeared to kiss atop the skyscraper's antenna.
1: Yeah, so I think they just scaled that bit, not the whole actual building, because it would take you so long to climb up there, wouldn't it?
0: The Russian climbers draped a large banner from the New York landmark, reading, "When the power of love beats the love of power, the world knows peace." And that's a quote I like. That's one you stick on your fridge. But all the same, he then proposed to his long-term girlfriend before the pair came down and were charged with burglary, reckless endangerment, criminal mischief, criminal trespass, disorderly conduct and possession of burglar's tools. Well, they weren't burgling, were they? What are they going to do, nick the

0: tenor.
1: Well, no, but I think they broke into an area that... I mean, because they've got to set an example, otherwise everyone's going to be...
0: breaking an entrance.
1: Are they
0: that's
1: now
0: not,
1: just in jail for the rest of their lives?
0: I don't think you
1: so
0: get
1: there's
0: a light...
1: no wedding going on. Well, it is America.
0: Yeah, they probably get a light sentence of, you know, 30 years or something.
1: Yeah. Oh, no. That's awful, isn't it?
0: No, I wouldn't like to see them go to prison. I still don't see why it's burglary. Breaking and entering, yes. Trespass, maybe, but not burglary, because they're not stealing anything.
1: Well, maybe they took a souvenir. Who knows?
0: Took us, what, a bit of an antenna or something?
1: I don't know.
0: I'm going to search you now. Right. So
1: it's scary enough being at the top of the Empire State Building looking out, let alone climbing stuff.
0: So wherever you sequestered that antenna, we're going to have it removed. Get the police doctor in. This may sting a little. You could tune him in, couldn't you? You'd be like a walking radio station, tune in to Radio Jackie Breakfast, give him a tweet. Ooh.

0: I'd like to be the guy on this record that got to go, Born to be Alive. Just stand there and go, Born to be Alive. Love to be able to do that. What a great job that is, just to say Born to be Alive randomly.
1: I'm sure he does other things. You know how they have the smell of coffee?
0: It doesn't need to. Do one thing, do it well. Sorry,
1: you were saying. Baking's meant to... if you smell baking coffee, it's meant to entice you to buy a home, isn't it?
0: Yeah, they always bake bread if you're selling the house, don't they?
1: Well, apparently, the aroma of chips and restaurants' decor can tempt people to order too much food before they see the menu.
0: Is that right?
1: Yes.
0: Wow.
1: So if everyone starts pumping out the smell of chips, you'll know what they're doing. They're messing with my head!
0: Do you want a geeky, sciencey answer as to where that might be?
1: Go on.
0: All right. Well, with all the senses, apart from one, there's an interpretation process. Okay. So, for example, like sight and sound, the sight goes through your eyes, gets to your brain, and then there's interpretation, and you make a meaning out of it. Okay. So you're not exactly seeing reality; you're seeing your interpretation of. Okay. But smells go straight to the brain with no interpretation.
1: Ah.
0: So it can trigger those neural pathways and make you think, So in other words, the brain can't go, no, you said you wouldn't be eating chips. No, you mustn't. It just goes straight there and you get those feelings, that kind of craving, I really want chips. That's why.
1: But quite often, if I smell chips, I think, my hair's going to smell of

0: fineness.
1: Is that all you... Oh, God, women. I love you, I love women.
0: That's enough to put me off eating them.
1: You know, I have never...
0: This is
1: men are from Mars, women are from Venus, 101, isn't it? This is just the differences. And differences are good, and I love women,
0: but... I wash my hair!
1: But never have I ever said, oh, I won't have those chips because my hair might smell a bit greasy. I'm like, pile the chips on and grease be damned.
2: Southwest London Info on Jackie.
1: I'm flipping believable. But I do make sure I wear nice shoes when I go to the chip shop.
0: Why?
1: I'm teasing you. I'm teasing you, women. And why do women clear? If you hire a cleaning lady, why do women insist on cleaning?
0: Will you just stop?
1: And before she comes round.
0: Don't be so stereotypical.
1: I am not. Every woman I know that has a cleaning lady cleans up before she comes round. What's the point of having a cleaning lady if you do the job for her? Help me understand that. I know I'm a foolish man, but help me for the love of God.
0: Sometimes people tidy, so it's easier for people to clean.
1: No, it's not. It's because they don't want the cleaning lady to judge them and think they're messy. That's all it is. It's foolish pride. The Berrylands Scout Group have a summer festival. Music, inflatables, a climbing wall, traditional games, local beer, teas and cakes at the Berrylands Park opposite the Scout Hut on Stirling Walk, Sunday afternoon, noon until four.
0: And the Green Valley Railway have got their summer garland open weekend.
1: Oh, is this back again?
0: Yes.
1: Brilliant.
0: You can see the model railway weaving its way around the garden. The theme is all the fun of the fair. They've got a full-size signal box, there's refreshments and a raffle, and admission is by donation for charity. It's all happening at 173 Westway, Rains Park. It's on the 11th and 12th of July, so that's next weekend. Starts at 1 p.m. and goes on until 5.
1: I've seen this up close and personal more than once. It's so good. It's just this guy's back garden, but it's just really is brilliant.
0: And then they always raise so much money for charity as well, which is lovely.
1: And he's a lovely guy as well, regular listener to Radio Jackie. I bumped into him in Tesco's the other day.
0: But did you?
1: Yes, we had a good little chat.
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0: from the new album Blue and Flowers on Radio Jack. Clive West just come in and agreed with me. I feel vindicated.
1: Anyway, so Taylor Swift is getting married today.
0: She had a practice lunch yesterday. They did a practice dinner or something like that.
1: Yeah, they called rehearsal dinner.
0: What did you need to rehearse a dinner for?
1: No, but it's just
0: make sure I put
1: that.
0: My fork in my mouth in the right way.
1: It's okay. Just called that. It doesn't, you're not, you just, it's called a rehearsal dinner.
0: So you don't have actual food, you sit there and pretend to eat. Like air guitar, you have air eating, do you? I mean, what is a rehearsal
1: That's
0: dinner?
1: That's exactly what happens, Neil.
0: The point, I mean, that is about as pointful, if there's such a word. I mean, having a rehearsal dinner
1: is
0: pointless.
1: Think the rehearsal
0: it's a bit like hiring a cleaner and then cleaning up first.
1: The rehearsal is you get all your family in one place and they can practice being nice to each other.
0: Oh, that I can
1: I think
0: understand.
1: That's what the true meaning is.
0: That might take
1: it's
0: more than
1: it's getting your close family and friends together so they've got used to each other before the big day.
0: That might take more
1: in the
0: than
1: hope that any grievances.
0: That might take more than one meeting. There's always
1: I don't think that
0: there's
1: is.
0: Always an inappropriate uncle somewhere in the mix.
1: Oh my goodness!
0: What did I do? What? The family member that embarrasses himself, that's all I meant. What?
1: Well, Annie, it doesn't matter. She's got a strange criteria of people to invite, though.
0: We're
1: surnames.

0: does have Pet Shop Boys vibes about it, doesn't it? That's why you're giving me a weird look right now. You really do need to drop this thing about the Pet Shop Boys.
1: Anyway, Taylor Swift getting married today.
0: Oh, yeah. So, congratulations, Tay-Tay.
1: I know. How exciting. I mean, what a day. I mean, it's going to be insane, isn't it? I mean, they've spent $2.5 million on security alone. I mean, they've managed to shut a street in New York around Madison Avenue where it's all happening. And,
0: wow.
1: So she said to Graham Norton, who's also been invited.
0: So I heard.
1: Oh, and by the way, people that are going to be singing there: Ed Sheeran, Paul McCartney, Stevie Nicks. I mean, can you imagine?
0: I mean,
1: that's a wedding band, isn't it?
0: What super group that would be. I mean, I volunteered to go along and do my comedy songs, but this.
1: Yeah, I can imagine. Yeah. Well, anyway, but yeah, so Graham Norton's going. She said it's more stressful having fewer guests because obviously it's hard to, you know, wheedle down your numbers.
0: I think Graham Norton, he'd be great value for money. He'd be great at a party though, wouldn't he?
1: No, but listen to this. She said you have to assess your relationship with them to see if they should be there or not. I'm not going to do that. We have to have hung out 8 times. Only 8 times.
0: Why was I invited?
1: That's not...
0: Me and Tay have hung out about at least 12 times.
1: If hang out with her at least eight times, then you're in a bubble.
2: 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A journey worth making.
1: I mean, 8 times, that's like catching up with a friend of a friend, isn't it?
0: I know. Anyway, congratulations, Tay-Tay. Have a lovely day.
1: Oh, I'm sure it'll be gorgeous. Can't wait to see all the pictures. Right, here we go. So this is what's going on at the moment. So you've got long delays and this is around Purley. A23, this is near Smitham Downs Road with congestion through towards Coulston Town and Purley Cross. Over 10 minutes back towards the A22, also to Kenley. That's going through the roadworks area. It's busy around the South Circular, Roehampton Lane, through towards Chalker's Corner. Also busy around the A316 Apex Corner, through towards Twickenham Bridge. And then it's looking slow, Kempton Park, through towards Hampton Court Palace, on the parkway before the M4 for Junction 3. And then around Hampton Court Palace, through towards Kingston Bridge. It's busy around West Hill between Tibbetts Corner and the Upper Richmond Road, then Wandsworth Bridge Road just before New Kings Road. It's queuing on the A3. Now, this is from Tolworth back towards New Malden. It's due to the ongoing roadworks that you've got there. Then it's slow on the A3 London bound. Queues for 1 mile following an accident. This is just after Ockham Park. Then on the M4, that's slow, 3 Hayes to 2 Witches, Brentford. Then on the M25, heavy anti-clockwise just before 12, which is the M3. Clockwise before 15, which is the M4. You've got minor delays on the Bakerloo line, also on the Metropolitan and on the Jubilee lines. All different reasons for all of those. 0208.
0: And none of them good.
1: 0208 288 1078 is the number here at Jackie if you're stuck anywhere that I haven't mentioned.
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0: In the news, the latest on the recent earthquakes in Venezuela. Probably all the guests arriving for Taylor Swift's wedding. And we're at Wimbledon on day 5 of the championships.
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1: Nice and sleazy does it. 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Does it every time.
0: Nice and sleazy. 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Got the Workplace Foursome coming next. A nice, long, uninterrupted music sweep for you. 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
3: Well, today we've got a high of 27 degrees, so a bit of cloud around start. Then we will get more sunshine. It is going to stay dry and bright, and it's looking good as we head in towards the weekend as well. And then all of next week, we're staying up in the high 20s and then heading back up to 30 degrees next Friday, Saturday, and Sunday is going up to 32 at the moment. But for today, we've got a nice, well, it's nice and cool now. If you don't like it too hot, make the most of it, because currently it is 17 degrees in Mortlake.
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4: The number of people known to have been killed by Venezuela's earthquakes has now risen to more than 2,500. Last Wednesday's back-to-back tremors left hundreds of buildings damaged or destroyed. Thousands of people are thought to be trapped under the rubble. There's been criticism over the government's response to the disaster, which Acting President Delcy Rodriguez has suggested is politically motivated.
5: The following day, the state was militarized precisely to restrict access and allow search and rescue specialists to carry out their work. The first narrative concocted in the media was everyone should go down to La Guaira to cause chaos to hinder the search and rescue efforts.
4: A rogue builder who targeted people in Sutton and neighbouring boroughs has avoided prison. Sokol Sela, who owns CSS Paving Design Limited, has pleaded guilty to 5 counts of fraud. He's been sentenced to 12 months imprisonment, suspended for 2 years, and ordered to pay over £31,000 in compensation and costs. Sela demanded victims pay up front before disappearing midway through a

0: job, sometimes leaving them in a dangerous situation. In other news, a man who collapsed at Acton Town Tube Station has praised the off-duty paramedics who saved his life. James Short was on his way to work at Chiswick Business Park when he fell down the steps and suffered a cardiac arrest. Sophie Bezick was on her way to a training course when she began doing CPR before being joined by two other off-duty paramedics. 49-year-old James says, "My life was in their hands and I could never have enough gratitude. They're just amazing people." Pubs and bars in England and Wales will be able to stay open until 5am on Monday. The government's pushing through law which will allow England supporters to watch the World Cup round of 16 match with Mexico starting at 1am. It means individual premises don't have to apply for extended hours. Jason Cleary runs the Horde Carrier in Leamington Spa.
1: But not just for the pub itself, it's just in general. It's a community pub. We've had over 100 people here every game and the atmosphere is just amazing. And to be able to do that and to be able to celebrate, this is once every 4 years. It's just an opportunity to sing. When England score, you hug a stranger.
0: And finally, only one British player remains in the singles competition at Wimbledon after a disappointing day four. Katsov reports from Centre Court.
2: Arthur Ferries kept British hopes alive at the All England Club after progressing to the third round. He beat Finland's Otto Virtanen in front of the Princess of Wales, something he says he didn't even realise.
3: It's obviously an honour to play in front of her. I guess if I'd known, it would have been... maybe made me a little tight.
2: Other British hopefuls, Jan Choinski, Katie Swan and Jacob Fernley, were all knocked out. But it was an easier time for defending champion Iga Świątek, who breezed past Karolina Pliskova.
4: It's another day in the office. I need to be ready, be sharp, make good decisions. So today was a good day for sure.
2: Jannik Sinner, Novak Djokovic and Aryna Sabalenka are all in action later today.
0: That's the latest. 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
6: 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We're playing the Radio Jackie Workplace Foursome today for Tony and everybody involved in Guildfest. It's on this weekend in Guildford, Saturday and Sunday. Not only have you got great bands on, you've also got comedy theatre, you've got Rock Cave stage for really new upcoming bands and artists as well. There is so much going on there. They've even got a climbing tower.
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1: And today we're playing the Workplace Awesome for everybody at Guildfest. And Nick Brown's got a chance for you to win tickets, hasn't he?
0: Well, he has. He's been doing it every day this week at 5:15. It's the last chance to win today, like Ian and Rebecca and Max and Angela have thus far. It's an amazing music festival. It's back, as you know, at Guildford's beautiful Stoke Park. The lineup includes Sophie Ellis Bextor, ABC, Fats and Small, a live DJ set from Rudimental, The Proclaimers, Cooler Shaker, Heather Small, Kid Creole and the Coconuts, Bootleg Beatles and many, many more. It's an amazing lineup. Comedy tent, cocktail bar, street theatre, drumming workshops, a huge beer tent and a kids zone as well. 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Good luck.
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0: Views of the queues right now. How's it looking, Nick?
1: In Oxshott on the High Street, both directions partially blocked. You've got queues following an accident. That's at Steeles Lane. You've also got long delays on the A23 and that's near Smithamsdown Road. Also congestion through towards Coulston Town and Purley Cross. And then over 10 minutes of queues going back on the A22. Also, that's back to Kenley. It's all due to roadworks. Then stop start on the A316 Apex Corner to Twickenham Bridge. It's queuing on the South Circular from Roehampton Lane to Chalkers Corner. Also on the Parkway just before the M4 for Junction 3. And still a bit slow around Hampton Wicket Kingston Bridge. It's busy around Wandsworth Bridge Road just before New Kings Road. Also on the A3, this is going southbound, so away from London. So at the Tolworth Junction, you've got congestion going back towards Malden Underpass. That's due to the ongoing roadworks there. And it's also queuing West Hill between Tibbetts Corner and the Upper Richmond Road. On the M4 London band, that'll take you 15 minutes now to go from Three Hayes to Two Witches Brentford. On the M25, looking heavy clockwise, that's before 15, which is the M4. Then anti-clockwise before 12, which is the M3. And you've currently got minor delays on both the Bakerloo and the Jubilee lines. And the number here at Jackie, if you would like to share anything that you have, well, that you've not heard me say, but you might be stuck in it, it's 0208 288 1078.
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3: Hi, join me, Dame Maureen Lipman, as I open in a fabulous new play called Allegra. 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Allegra has an irresistible urge to burst into song, but not everyone shares her joy.
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0: gentlemen, and is it Mr. Clive? It's only Clive West.
1: Morning, Clive.
0: Hello. Oh, he's he's not paying attention.
1: he's probably busy preparing his show.
0: Well, yes, isn't he? Well, it's nice to see some mid-morning presenters prepare their show. All right, shall we give him a shout? Is he coming on? Oh.
1: No, he's busy preparing.
0: Oh, no, he's putting his headphones on.
1: He's
0: coming.
2: Sorry, I was completely miles away.
1: You're busy preparing.
0: Yeah, it's awful when you just want to prepare a show and someone builds a whole radio spot around you.
2: Yeah, I'm just useless. That's what I am.
1: No, but good 10 out of 10 for Hawaiian shirt of the day.
2: You've made an effort into the building.
0: You do have some cool shirts, man. I'll give you that. You really do. How many have you got? What's your collection like?
2: I've not bought any for a while, so I've got about 10, I think.
0: That's not bad, actually. Yeah. That's not bad. What's on the show today, old boy?
2: So, we've got the 10:30 quiz at 10:30. Today it's the head-to-head thingy against everybody else. And me, Chloe, take on the rest of the audience and the world. And
0: that's easy for you to say.
2: It's not. Then we've got the... what's next? Topical tune. That's right.
1: Something else is going on.
0: Would you like us to help?
1: More time to prepare.
2: I've left my script behind.
0: Can we do anything? Topical tune.
2: That's it, thank you. Yeah, topical tune, dear.
1: And then some other music.
0: Yes,
1: and then
0: we'll play some music. Then some adverts.
2: And I'll talk some rubbish.
0: And a jingle or two.
2: And that will do, yeah. And a cup of tea. And a little bit of a lie down when the news is on. That sort of stuff. Anyway, the topical tune. This would have cheered you right up yesterday, Neil, when you heard this news.
0: Seem appealing. Sorry, what?
2: When you heard this news yesterday, this would have cheered you right up. Pubs are going to stay open until 5 a.m. Monday morning.
1: Yeah, I don't know why
0: you think that makes me happy.
2: Because you're going to stay in the pub
0: I have to be in at work at 7 o'clock, so I can't go. I have to be in work at 7:20.
2: Yes,
0: therefore, I can't go to the pub. I'm going to have to make my way in surrounded by blathered football fans. Yeah.
1: If you are celebrating and drinking Monday night and then on Sunday night and coming in for Monday morning, separate studios, because I don't want to smell your old beery breath.
0: I'm not going to be out drinking.
1: Okay.
0: Sleeping, meditating, and preparing the show.
2: Let's see what happens on Monday morning.
0: You want to place your
1: bets? Well, I'm putting in a bid for separate studios.
2: You might be doing the show on your own, actually, on Monday.
1: My own show.
0: That's fine. You do the show by yourself. I don't even care.

0: Just go to the pub.
1: Yeah, exactly. Anyway. And then we'll vinyl vault as well at 12:30. There we are.
0: Frog, I remembered. Frog chorus today?
1: No.
0: Thanks.
2: just ignore it.
0: Radio Jackie, 9:28. Next two songs that we got. Shania Twain, That Don't Impress Me Much, followed by Tavares, It Only Takes a Minute, Girl. And no, we didn't do that on purpose.

0: It only takes a minute, girl, to fall in love. Tavares playing on Radio Jackie at the Sound of Southwest London. So, Clive West, as you heard, coming up this morning. Of course, Alice is skiving again. How many seasons is he on now?
1: Well, does it do it so you can have a new season?
0: That's all it is, probably.
1: What would our season be?
0: Huh?
1: Are we starting our 22nd year in September?
0: No, it'd be longer than that, isn't it? Yeah, we just have put one very long
1: 2004.
0: Season. 2004. Well, you see, Nicky, this is the thing. When you work on the flagship show, you don't need different seasons. It's just like one long contract renewal. You know what I mean?
1: It's a never-ending.
0: You don't need any season.
1: It's a never-ending.
0: You have a problem?
1: No, I'm joking.
0: You better be.
1: Of course I am.
0: I'll see you never work in radio again. Clive West coming up at 10. Eddie Castle from 1. Mr. Mick Brown drives you home from 4. Kelvin Michaels, radio's nicest smelling man, on tonight until 9. Then Princess Natalie Osborne, 9 until midnight.
1: Oh, nice.
0: There we go.
1: Oh, I've got a bit of a dilemma.
0: Oh, go on, what's that?
1: Well, it's my wedding anniversary on Sunday.
0: Congratulations.
1: I am working on Sunday, so I can't wear... I really wanted to wear my wedding dress. You know, like, people do, like, a no pants on the subway day. I thought, well, could we have a day where we just all wear our wedding dresses? Because you never get to wear them again, do you?

0: a perfect sunshine song, isn't it? 7 days in sunny June.
1: So Monday's going to be 26 degrees. I was thinking, why can't, because I was going to come in my wedding dress. Because I just really want to wear it.
0: Please tell me you're not going to do that.
1: I don't think I will, because it's going to be 28, so I'll be a bit hot. Also,
0: if you come in your wedding dress, I'm coming in my mankini.
1: No, but also, my wedding dress isn't indecent, but it just takes quite a while to get into.
0: Neither is my mankini. It's very shapely.
1: No, but is it a bit sad to wear it? But I don't know, but I can't. If you've worn one, but I have worn it twice, because once I went to a friend, she had a party. She's like, everyone just wear your wedding dresses so we can wear them again. But I think we need a national day where you can just wear your dress again if you want to.
0: There should be a market for, like you say, having parties where people dress up in their wedding garb.
1: Well, yeah, so I thought about, and this is about a month ago, I thought, oh, maybe I'll just wear it the day after my wedding anniversary, because obviously I can't wear
0: it. If anyone notices.
1: I can't be running around a field with a mic on Sunday in a wedding dress.
0: You could. You'd look like some ghost haunting
1: it. I would look ridiculous. No,
0: you'd look like some sort of Victorian ghost haunting the field. Oh, yeah. Oh, it's her. It's her again. She died in 1852.
1: On her wedding day. The only other thing, apart from it probably being a bit too hot to wear, even though I did get married in July, but it was only like normal degrees when I got married.
0: Yeah, yeah.
1: But also, it's got a corset, so it takes quite a while to get it on.
0: Oh, do you have to be laced up?
1: I'd have to get up earlier. And so would my husband, because he'd have to help me to get into it. So I'm sort of talking myself
0: Ben
1: out of it.
0: Ben is going to love this idea. He is going to love the idea of getting up early to lace you up so you can come into work with your wedding dress on. That idea is really going to fly with Ben.
1: Once I tried to put it on my own just to see, because it's so pretty and I really love it. And I got trapped in it.
0: How did you get trapped?
1: Well, because of the corset bits, I've managed to sort of wrestle it on and pull it tight. And then I couldn't release it again.
0: So what did you do?
1: I had it, you know, when you take it off over your head and then your arms are straight up in the air.
0: Yes.
1: And then I was trapped. I couldn't move. And then I slightly started to panic. But I managed to, eventually wrestle free. So maybe I'll just wear shorts on Monday if it's going to be 28.
0: How the long winter nights must fly by in your house.
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0: Good morning, St Hilda's Summer Fair. 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Saturday, 11:30 until 4.
1: There is a Heston Fire Station open day. They've got demonstrations and also water safety activities. And you can learn how to use a throw line and do CPR. What great skills to learn. You can also cheer on the firefighters as they row the 346-kilometre length of the Thames on a rowing machine. Blimey. That's all happening at the Heston Fire Station, which is 520 London Road in Isleworth. This coming Sunday, if you're around, go and show your support from 11 until 4.
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3: Lay another funky biff on me, Longy. Oh, you're so sexy.
0: Don't mind if I do.
3: No, he isn't.
0: Oh, yes, I am. I'm playing the hits while you wash your bits.

0: I love the sound of Franz Ferdinand. They're so good. Franz Ferdinand with Johnny Marr there, Build It Up. So Julie's from Worcester Park just called us, and she's come up with a bit of an entrepreneurial idea. I like this idea, Julie.
1: Well, no, Julie said she really wants to wear her wedding dress as well, because she's had it for 30 to 31 years.
0: Yeah.
1: And you do, you just want to wear it. It sits in your wardrobe. And you just want to wear it.
0: What about if you and me, right, we're hiring out a club or something, maybe for a lunchtime gig.
1: Well, I've been saying we should be doing lunchtime raves for ages.
0: Do a bit of a lunchtime rave where everyone can wear their wedding dress. You and I and DJ Norms get the breakfast team to DJ. What do you think?
1: Well, just an excuse to get our dresses on. Morning to Kimmy. She said, I think I can still fit in my earrings for my wedding day.
0: I could fit into everything.
1: You don't have to do what the back of your dress, do you?
0: I could fit into everything for my wedding day, because I've never been married.
1: No, exactly.
0: Exactly. So, I think that's a really cool idea.
1: But I'm sure I'm not the only person, along with Julie, that wants to wear their wedding dress again.
0: So, shall we have a ponder of that idea? Shall we maybe do that one day? Do a lunchtime rave for a couple of hours.
1: I think we should do them without wedding dresses as well.
0: Okay. What about naked phone parties?
1: No.
0: Can we do... Come on, why not? You're no...
1: I don't want to see you naked.
0: You spoil all my... Won't there be foam in the way? It'll be all right.
1: There won't be any.

0: Redbone, Come and Get Your Love, 8 minutes away from 10 on the Sound of Southwest London.
1: Morning to Eric. There is an NHS sick note going out. Statement of fitness to work for the 6th of July.
0: Oh, that wouldn't be the day after the football by any chance, would it?
1: In the comments, it's got really, really poorly. Can't come in tomorrow. Might even be dead. Nothing to do with the football at all. I'm really, really poorly. This will be the case one. Then you can got a tick box, tick it for one day. And at the bottom, it's got PS, it's coming home. I don't think anyone's going to fall for that, but I like your style, Eric. Thank
0: yeah,
1: you.
0: What do you think the score's going to be? Us against Mexico?
1: I don't want to jinx it, but I'd be very surprised if we won.
0: Do you think? Because yeah, there's the altitude as well.
1: I
0: know so little about football. When you said they're playing at altitude, I thought that was the name of a stadium.
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1: Well, it's not about football, that's more about geography.
0: It sounds like, sounds like an Ibiza nightclub, doesn't it? Oh, yeah, the right banging night at altitude.
1: No, but it is tough. They have been dealt a bit of a duff hand because they haven't got many days to acclimatise, have they, which is the tough thing. But anyway, they can use that as an excuse, can't they, if it doesn't work out.
0: Nikki!
1: In Oxshott. Heavy. I'm so sorry. I'll apologise.
0: Yes, I think you should.
1: Lack of patriotism.
0: I think you should.
1: Can't even say the word.
0: Patriotism.
1: Yes. Oxshott, heavier than normal accident, Copsham Lane. This is from Oakshade Road through towards Sandy Lane. In Purley, long delays on the A23 near Smitham Downs Road. That's causing congestion to Causton Town, Purley Cross, and then back onto the A22 to Kenley. Ongoing roadworks there. It's also busy around the South Circuit of Roehampton Lane to Chalkers Corner on the Parkway before the M4 for Junction 3. Hampton Wick around Kingston Bridge and then around Wandsworth Bridge Road just before New King's Road. It's also queuing on the A3 southbound at the Tolworth Junction. Congestion back towards the Malden underpass through those ongoing roadworks. And then queuing West Hill, Tibbetts Corner and the Upper Richmond Road on the M4 London bound. 3 Hayes to 2 Itches, Brentford, taking 15 minutes. 10 minutes of queues clockwise, M25, 15 the M4. Then heavy anti-clockwise before 12 the M3. And then you've got minor delays on the Bakerloo, the Jubilee and the Metropolitan lines. And also, actually in Hayes, you've got emergency repairs on North Hyde Road. This is both directions at North Hyde Gardens near the Tesco's. You've got congestion through towards Station Road, back into Hayes, to Costco, back along to Ballsbridge roundabout and the Parkway. And then you've got queues from the M4 back to Cranford. That sounds hideous, doesn't it? Well, there you go. You've been informed. If you're stuck anywhere else, give me a call here at Jackie on 0208 288 1078.
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0: In the news, find out how off-duty paramedics stepped in to save a man's life as he travelled to work in Chiswick, and what England are being warned about ahead. Warned about ahead of their clash with Mexico on Monday.
3: Have some nuts. Take some crisps.
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1: That was a beautiful blend.
2: Smooth, Neil. Smooth.
0: Don't be sarcastic about it. I don't like it. Just be nice to me.
1: Happy Friday.
0: I only want to be loved.
1: Enjoy the rest of your Friday and have a gorgeous weekend.

0: dog
1: We've
0: in
1: got
0: it.
1: A dog that's sensitive to bees and fly noises. Stop it.
0: Oh, for goodness sake, is there anything you can do? Got him.
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0: Clive West is next.
1: Be kind to all animals, including insects.
0: I am kind.
1: Right, here we go. Weather today and for the weekend. It looks like it's going to be warm and sunny if you like it that way. Today we are looking at a high of 27 degrees. It's going to be dry. It's going to be warm. And right now it's a rather fresh 19 degrees in Surbiton.
0: Have an amazing weekend. We'll see you Monday, 7 o'clock.
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3: Andy Burnham insists he'll stick by Labour's tax promises, even if he thinks there's room for improvement. The party's election manifesto committed not to raise income tax, national insurance or VAT. Some MPs were unhappy the government's considering welfare cuts to pay for higher defence spending. Ruth Curtis, who's chief executive for the Resolution Foundation, says that they shouldn't ignore calls for reform.
4: What we need to do is think about the benefits we're paying and why. There are some benefits paid to compensate for the costs of being disabled. Are those working well? Are those actually going to people who face higher costs? There are some benefits that are paid to incentivise work, and we need to look at the structure of those.
3: In other news, a man who collapsed at Acton Town tube station has praised the off-duty paramedics who saved his life. James Short was on his way to work at Chiswick Business Park when he fell down the steps and suffered a cardiac arrest. Sophie Bezick was on her way to a training course when she began doing CPR before being joined by two other off-duty paramedics. 49-year-old James says, "My life was in their hands and I could never have enough gratitude. They're just amazing people." Today is National Bereaved Parents Day. To highlight its importance, a charity in Leatherhead has revealed 87 of the children it's been supporting.

0: reporting have died in the last year. Rainbow Trust is marking its 40th year in operation, but says a lack of central government funding means it relies solely on public donations. Charity Chief Executive Zilla Bingley says although times are difficult financially, her role brings her immense joy.
1: It's tough out there. It's really tough out there. For me, this is the best job I have ever had. And as a result of that, it will be the last job I ever have. I don't mean I'll stay here forever, but I mean that I don't see myself getting the same level of satisfaction, joy, and passion in any other role.
0: The recycling bin might seem the right place to put shredded paper, but Surrey County Council says this isn't the case. The authority says the small strips can wrap around recycling machinery causing breakdowns. Instead, we're being urged to use shredded paper as compost, animals' bedding, or in packaging for fragile items.
2: Jackie Sport. Football 2026. 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
0: England are being warned that Mexico's World Cup danger man is a left winger who plays club football in Saudi Arabia. Their last 16 tie takes place in the Azteca Stadium in the early hours of Monday morning. The MLS commentator Nate Bucady tells us that the problems could well come down England's right-hand side.
3: I think the biggest danger factor out of the Mexican team is Julio Quiñones, the Colombian-born player who gives them a dynamism that Mexico don't typically have, and he's been fantastic in this tournament.
0: That's the latest. I'm Chloe Norman.
2: It's the sound of Southwest London and Pets on the Parade at 368 Yule Road, Tolworth. 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

9:30 is the head-to-head-to-head. We've got the topical tune just after 11, and we'll be dipping into the vinyl vault at around about 12:30. Nothing bizarre about that at all. And the weather

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1: 20 past 10 and we say good morning to Chloe, who's got the very latest.
2: Good morning. Starting off on the A3 southbound, it's slow moving from Malden Underpass to Tolworth Junction as it's down to two lanes at the moment, one lane closed due to roadworks in place. In Malden Rushes, it's queuing on Leatherhead Road around Fair Oak Lane, half an hour delays around there. In Hampton Wick, it's slow on the High Street at Kingston Bridge. We've also got delays on Hampton Court Road from the Palace to Kingston Bridge and on Upper Sunbury Road from Kempton Park heading towards Hampton Court Palace. In Twickenham, it's slow on Chertsey Road. That's from Apex Corner to Twickenham Bridge. In East Sheen, it's slow on the South Circular from Red Rover to Chalkers Corner. We've also got delays in Fulham on Wandsworth Bridge Road just before New Kings Road. It's slow moving in Wandsworth on West Hill. That's between Tibbetts Corner and Upper Richmond Road. Elsewhere in Oxshott, it's heavy due to an early accident on Copsham Lane from Oakshade Road to Sandy Lane. And in Purley, there are long delays on Brighton Road, both ways near Smith and Downs Road. Delays going back to Colston Town and Purley Cross. And we've got 10-minute delays back over the A22 to Kenley. That's due to roadworks. And in Hayes, it's queuing due to emergency repairs on North Hyde Road, both ways by North Hyde Gardens by Tesco's. Delays is going back to Station Road, back to Hayes, to Costco, back across the Ballsbridge roundabout and Parkway queues from the M4 back to Cranford. We have got delays on the motorways, M25 clockwise just before junction 15 for the M4, anti-clockwise it's slow before junction 12 for the M3. The usual delays on the M4 onto the elevated section eastbound from junction 3 for Hayes to junction 2 for Brentford, and onto the trains there are 10 minute delays and cancellations on South Western Railway. That's between London Waterloo and Wimbledon due to an earlier lineside fire at Clapham Junction. Anything I've missed, do give me a call here at Jackie on 0208 288 1078.
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3: Who else wants to laugh outrageously at a top comedy night? 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
1: Hi, join me, Dame Maureen Lipman, as I open in a fabulous new play called Allegra. It's got a wonderful cast, it's packed full of iconic musical numbers, it's funny, it's moving, it's a new comedy from Peter Quilter, and it will make your heart sing. 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
1: It is, yes.
0: It is me and Chloe against each other versus the wonderful listener.
1: Yeah.
0: And we try and find out who's the cleverest.
1: Well, I'm hoping that it's going to be me today.
0: Do you?
1: I'm feeling confident.
0: Oh, I'm glad. I've seen the questions.
1: Oh. maybe not anymore.
0: Oh, you know, come on, I'm not going to be nasty. It's Friday. I'll be nice to you.
1: Only Alistair is nasty to me.
0: Yeah, well, that's just Alistair. Sorry about that. Okay, so we've got five questions each. Shall we get started?
1: Let's do it.
2: Ladies and gentlemen, it's the 10:30 quiz at 10:30.
0: And I'll let you go first.
1: Okay. Question number one. Which gas makes up most of Earth's...

0: atmosphere.
1: Oh, this is going to give it. Right, OK, I'm going to go for the first thing that comes to my mind, which is nitrogen.
0: Is the correct answer. Well done.
1: Okey-dokey. Right, before it changed to the euro, what was the currency of Germany?
0: Ooh. Gosh, I've no idea. I don't know why, but I want to say the pound, but I don't think it's right.
1: Do you want to say that, or are you going to say
0: that? I'm going to say the pound.
1: And I'm going to say... No.
0: Oh. Which country has the most natural lakes?
1: Oh, that's nasty.
0: I don't know why, but I just feel like this is something that you'd know.
1: I'm going to go out of limb here.
0: Yes?
1: Country. I'm going to say Sweden.
0: Incorrect.
1: No, okay. All right. What colour are Mickey Mouse's shoes?
0: Oh, no. I really want to say they're red, but then I also think they might be yellow or blue. Oh, no. Let's go for red.
1: No.
0: Ah, oh, so annoying.
1: Okay.
0: Which ocean is the deepest in the world?
1: The Pacific.
0: Yes, well done. 2 points in the bag.
1: Okay. What's the loudest land animal?
0: Oh, I feel like we've had this before. Loudest land animal. Could it be a lion? Oh, elephant knows pretty loud. Land animal. Although I feel like it's a bird. I don't know what bird, but I'm going with a bird.
1: No.
0: No?
1: It isn't a bird. Dokey.
0: Oh, well. Who was the longest reigning monarch in British history before Queen Elizabeth II?
1: Queen Victoria.
0: Oh, Clive, you're so clever. Annoyingly clever.
1: Peter Parker is the real name of which comic book superhero?
0: Oh, Spider-Man.
1: Well done.
0: Yes, 1 point. Come on.
1: Okay.
0: Which country first granted women the right to vote? Which is a new fact for me. I didn't know this before.
1: Right. I've got a feeling it's New Zealand.
0: Mm, okay.
1: So I'm going to say New Zealand.
0: And you would be correct. Okay. How do you know that?
1: It's just one of those things. Like I said to you the other day, I just watched too many quiz programmes. That's the problem.
0: I thought those were hard.
1: Right, this is a bit of fun, this one. Where would you find an education centre nourishment consultant?
0: As in location-wise,
1: or... Where would you find an education centre nourishment consultant?
0: Education centre nourishment consultant?
1: Yeah. In what institution would you find it? That sort of person?
0: Well, at the doctor's? Or at a school? Let's go for a school.
1: Whereabouts in a school?
0: On the ground floor.
1: that's
0: medical office.
1: I'll tell you what, I'll give it to you. Right, it's the dinner lady.
0: Oh, is it?
1: Yeah.
0: Is that the formal name?
1: It's a hyperinflated job title.
0: Oh, wow.
1: Of a school canteen dinner lady.
0: Oh, excellent.
1: So I'll let you have that one.
0: Thank you.
1: There you go.
0: You're much kinder than Alistair.
1: Well, you know. So, shall I go through my questions again quickly?
0: Yeah, go for it.
1: Okay, before it changed to the euro, what was the currency of Germany? What colour are Mickey Mouse's shoes? What's the loudest land animal? And the others you got right.
0: Well, because you're so clever, Clive, I've only got one outstanding. Which country has the most natural lakes?
1: 0208 288 1078. Email studio@radiojackie.com. Or you can do the old WhatsAppy thingy. 07906 622 061.

0: Oh, I do hate these short songs. There's so many phone calls.
1: I know.
0: 0208, thank you very much for all your calls on the 10:30 quiz at 10:30. So let's go through these questions quickly. Before it changed to the euro, what was the currency of Germany?
1: I did get a few answers on that one.
0: Yeah.
1: Coffee cup, Mick in Leatherhead said the Deutschmark.
0: Yes.
1: As well as Lola and Posse. As
0: Barbara
1: well.
0: And Dolly and Leet in Box Hill got that one right as well.
1: Well done.
0: What colour are Mickey Mouse's shoes?
1: Didn't get anything on that one.
0: I didn't get anything on that one either. They're yellow.
1: Oh,
0: and you actually said yellow.
1: I said yellow.
0: Out of the three colours you picked the wrong one.
1: The wrong one.
0: The loudest land animal.
1: Where is it? Paul in Leatherhead said a tiger.
0: No, in fact, I mentioned this to you earlier.
1: Yeah.
0: And it's a howler monkey.
1: Oh.
0: Can be heard up to 3 miles away.
1: Really?
0: Yeah.
1: 3 miles?
0: Yes.
1: That's crazy.
0: Mad. And the other ones were all okay on. And your outstanding one was about the lakes, wasn't it?
1: Yeah, which country has the most natural lakes?
0: Well, Paul in Dorking thinks it's Canada.
1: Okay.
0: But I've had a few other answers. Someone actually said it might be Finland. I can't remember who said it.
1: Henry said Argentina. Paul in Sutton and Dan in Wimbledon said Canada as well. Which is the correct answer?
0: Okay, someone on WhatsApp has said Canada, and I can't see whose name it is. So if you WhatsApp me with the correct answer, and Daffy Duck's your profile picture, well done.
1: Well done.
0: You got it right as well. So there we go. Final scores.
1: Final scores are 2 points to the listener, 2 points to me, and 4 points to Clive. Oh, you're just too clever.
0: That's made my weekend, though.
1: Well, I'm glad.
0: Thank you.
1: Ruined mine.
0: Oh, sorry.

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1: There's a couple of things for you to do this weekend. The Great American Songbook, performed by the Songbirds and Friends to celebrate American Independence Day. St Mary's Church, Long Ditton. Tomorrow night, more details on this number, 0208 398 5322. 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
1: Have some nuts. 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
1: Another dry day, plenty of sunshine, feeling very warm in the light winds. Pollen very high, daytime high 27, right now Hinchley Wood 21.
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2: The number of people known to have been killed by Venezuela's earthquakes has now risen to more than 2,500. Last Wednesday's back-to-back tremors left hundreds of buildings damaged or destroyed. Thousands of people are thought to be trapped under the rubble. There's been criticism over the government's response to the disaster, which acting President Delcy Rodríguez has suggested is politically motivated.
3: The following day, the state was militarized precisely to restrict access and allow search and rescue specialists to carry out their work. The first narrative concocted in the media was everyone should go down to La Guaira to cause chaos to hinder the search and rescue efforts.
2: Today is National Bereaved Parents Day. To highlight its importance, a charity in Leatherhead has revealed 87 of the children it's been supporting have died in the last year. Rainbow Trust is marking its 40th year in operation, but says a lack of central government funding means it relies solely on public donations. Charity Chief Executive Zilla Bingley says although times are difficult financially, her role brings her immense joy.
4: It's tough out there. It's really tough out there. For me, this is the best job I have ever had. And as a result of that, it will be the last job I ever have. I don't mean I'll stay here forever, but I mean that I don't see myself getting the same level of satisfaction, joy, and passion in any other role.
2: In today's other news, Prince Harry's team say they're still looking at security options for a potential visit to the UK this month. The Duke of Sussex was reportedly thinking of cancelling the trip over a lack of taxpayer-funded protection. His wife Meghan and two young children are due to join him. Harry plans to mark a year until the next Invictus Games in Birmingham. England head coach Thomas Tuchel says it's a huge disadvantage having to train in Mexico City tomorrow, the day before they play the World Cup co-host nation. He hoped to arrive as late as possible to minimise the effects of playing more than 2,000 metres above sea level. Sports psychologist Hannah Bashford explains to us why a later arrival could have given England an edge.
5: Generally, you like to drop in as close to altitude as possible if you're going to compete there, just so there's not kind of that time for those effects to take place. And you can kind of drop in, play the game, hope that you cope okay during it, and then kind of get out there as soon as possible as well.
2: In today's other news, the recycling bin might seem the right place to put shredded paper, but Surrey County Council says this isn't the case. The authority says the small strips can wrap around recycling machinery, causing breakdowns. Instead, we're being urged to use shredded paper as compost, animal bedding, or in packaging for fragile items. And finally, free tennis sessions are being reintroduced for children across Epsom and Yule. The council

0: courts became pay-to-play back in 2024 to help fund their maintenance. But some free morning sessions are being made available across the summer holidays to help get more children into the game. That's the latest. I'm Chloe Norman.
1: 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Try their nutritious, balanced, healthy meals for pets and put a spring in

care of your soul. 107.8, Radio Jackie. Good morning, I'm Clive West. A hello to Mark Ashley, who's just emailed in and said, the son has got his hat on, little snippet you played just before Martha Ruse and the Vandellas, brought back childhood memories, had me singing instantly. Oh, we're here to please, Mark. We're glad you enjoyed that. And we'll do the topical tune right after this from Da Pow.

until 5 a.m. on Monday morning, allowing football fans to watch the Three Lions World Cup clash with Mexico right up to the final whistle. The round of 16 matches in Mexico City kicks off at 1 o'clock UK time. The government had initially said it would not relax licensing laws further than they'd already had done for the World Cup. But in a U-turn yesterday, the Prime Minister said pubs could stay open until the final whistle. Monday's match is not expected to finish until at least 3 o'clock. That could, of course, go a bit further if it's extra time and penalties, so he could be looking at 4:30. He said the decision was good news for both supporters and pubs. Football might be coming home, but making sure fans don't have to, he said yesterday. I hope the staff get looked after as well, because, you know, you'd be expected to wait at work right the way through the night. They should be paid a reasonable amount of money for it. Anyway, that is our topical tune today. If you can come up with a song title for that. So the pubs are staying open until 5 a.m. Monday morning. Give us a bell. 0208 288 1078. 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

In for the topical tune, pumps in England and Wales will be allowed to stay open until 5 a.m. on Monday morning. Got some great suggestions so far. 0208 288 1078, and we'll update you with the very latest on the roads and the rails. Travel next.

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1: Just going up to 22 after 11 and Chloe's got the very latest.
2: Well, starting off on the A3 southbound, it's slow moving from Malden Underpass to Tolworth Junction. That's because it's down to two lanes due to roadworks. We've also got delays on Kingston Road in New Malden near Matterland due to roadworks. Elsewhere in Malden Rushett, it's slow on Leatherhead Road around Fir Oak Lane. It's busy on Richmond Road around the Kingston One Way system, and it's also slow on Hamptonwick High Street at Kingston Bridge. We've got delays in Thamesditton on Hampton Court Way from the Scilly Isles towards Hampton Court. It's also busy on Upper Sunbury Road from Kempton Park heading towards Hampton Court Palace. In Twickenham, it's slow moving on Chertsey Road from Apex Corner to Twickenham Bridge, and it's heavy on the South Circular in East Sheen from Red Rover to Chalkers Corner. Elsewhere in Fulham, it's busy on Wandsworth Bridge Road just before New Kings Road. In Wandsworth, it's heavy on West Hill between Tibbetts Corner and Upper Richmond Road. And in Purley, there are still long delays on Brighton Road both ways near Smith and Downs Road, with further delays going back to Colston Town and Purley Cross, and over 10 minutes back along the A22 to Kenley. That's due to roadworks in place. On to the motorways, it's heavy on the M25 clockwise just before junction 15 for the M4. Anti-clockwise, it's slow before junction 12 for the M3. We've got the usual delays on the M4 onto the elevated section eastbound from junction 3 for Hayes to junction 2 for Brentford. And on to public transport, there are delays of 10 minutes and some cancellations on Heathrow Express between London Paddington and Heathrow Airport. Anything I've missed, do give me a call here at Jackie. The number is 0208 288 1078.
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1: So today's Topical Tunes, all being about pubs in England and Wales, will now be allowed to stay open until 5 a.m. on Monday, following allowing football fans to watch the Three Lions World Cup clash with Mexico. Great suggestions. Thank you very much. As always, John in Staines said, "Oh, what a night. Frankie Valli and the Four Seasons." This is very clever from Phil in Shepton. "Tequila Sunrise" by the Eagles. Did like that one. House Martin's "Happy Hour" from John in Epsom. "Chumbawamba," I get knocked down from Sue in Purley. "Drink, Drink, Drink," Mario Lanza. That was from Andy in Sutton. Jay in Hastings. Jay, this was nearly going to get chosen. "The Stranglers," "All Day and All of the Night." Bugsy's gone really old school here. Max Winegrave's "Show Me the Way to Go Home," because the line in there is, "I'm tired and I want to go to bed." Yeah, of course. But the one we've gone for, perfect. From Roger at Wembley, Peter in Southfields, and there are a couple of others as well. How about this? Lionel Richie, "All Night Long."

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0: New music from Melanie C. You bet you don't know what it's called.
1: Yeah, I have a guess. Yeah, it's called. Yeah, what could possibly go wrong? Yeah, that's it. It's 107.8. Here's Radio Jackie and our news at midday. We'll have the latest on the aftermath of the earthquakes in Venezuela. And Novak Djokovic continues his bid for his elusive 25th Grand Slam title later at Wimbledon.
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3: 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Mike Lee's iconic comedy was acclaimed as perfection by the Daily

0: Telegraph and full of immortally funny lines by Time Out. 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
1: Staying dry with plenty of sunshine this afternoon. Clear skies this evening and overnight with a low of 11. Right now in Brentford we've got 22.
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2: The number of people known to have been killed by Venezuela's earthquakes has now risen to more than 2,500. Last Wednesday's back-to-back tremors left hundreds of buildings damaged or destroyed. Thousands of people are thought to be trapped under the rubble. There's been criticism over the government's response to the disaster, which acting President Delcy Rodríguez has suggested is politically motivated.
3: The following day, the state was militarized precisely to restrict access and allow search and rescue specialists to carry out their work. The first narrative concocted in the media was everyone should go down to La Guaira to cause chaos to hinder the search and rescue efforts.
2: Today is National Bereaved Parents Day. To highlight its importance, a charity in Leatherhead has revealed 87 of the children it's been supporting have died in the last year. Rainbow Trust is marking its 40th year in operation, but says a lack of central government funding means it relies solely on public donations. Charity Chief Executive Zilla Bingley says although times are difficult financially, her role brings her immense joy.
4: It's tough out there. It's really tough out there. For me, this is the best job I have ever had. And as a result of that, it will be the last job I ever have. I don't mean I'll stay here forever, but I mean that I don't see myself getting the same level of satisfaction, joy, and passion in any other role.
2: In today's other news, the recycling bin might seem the right place to put shredded paper, but Surrey County Council says this isn't the case. The authority says the small strips can wrap around recycling machinery, causing breakdowns. Instead, we're being urged to use shredded paper as compost, animal bedding, or in packaging for fragile items. And finally, free tennis sessions are being reintroduced for children across Epsom and Yule. The council's courts became pay-to-play back in 2024 to help fund their maintenance. But some free morning sessions are being made available across the summer holidays to help get more children into the game.
0: Jackie Sport. Tennis 2026. With Versatile in Chessington. It's game, set and match with a stylish choice of ceramic and porcelain tiles.
2: Novak Djokovic continues his bid for his elusive 25th Grand Slam title later at Wimbledon. He's taking on France's Arthur Rinderknecht in the third round at the All England Club. The Serb made light work of his second round tie against Stefanos Tsitsipas, progressing in straight sets. He fell a number of times during that match, but insists that's just the nature of the game.
5: It's grass, you know, you're going to fall more than any other surface. You know, it's not something you can predict. It's not something that you can, prevent as well. You know, because in the heat of the moment, you're fighting, you're battling, and you can lose your footing, and that's what happens.
2: That's the latest. I'm Chloe Norman.
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107.8, it's Radio Jackie. Mick Brown will be here on Drive this afternoon at 4 o'clock. So he'll be here from 4 at 5.15. Your final chance of winning a VIP weekend for two at Guildford, Guildfest, which is happening this weekend. It's a really great festival. The Family Music Festival back at Guildford's beautiful Stoke Park. Tomorrow's lineup includes Sophie Ellis-Bextor with ABC, Fats and Small, and a live DJ set from Rudimental. Sunday, you've got the Proclaimers, the Cooler Shaker, Heather Small, loads more. Enjoy the music from the comfort of the front stage VIP area. We're on to Ian Sturt from Ashton. He won yesterday. Could be you this afternoon with Mick on the drive at 5.15.

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0: South of South West London, it's Radio Jackie. We've got the Vinyl Vault coming up at 12:30. Today's is a band that was around in the sort of mid-80s. They were they performed what's called sophisti-pop, jazz, funk and Latin-flavoured music. We're going to play their first hit, which was number 15. They also featured a Polish singer called Basia, who left the band to do a solo career and then rejoined the band when that didn't quite work out. But anyway, if you think you know what it is, go on. Have a think. Find out at about 12:30. And we'll update you with the travel right after this from Blur.

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1: 20 past 12 and Lucy's got the very latest.
2: Okay, so starting off with New Malden, it's extremely heavy on Kingston Road because of the ongoing temporary traffic lights near to Matalan. It's also very busy as well trying to get onto the A3 at Malden Junction. That's because one lane is down between New Malden and Tolworth, and also heading towards Hook as well, where you can't come off Hook roundabout heading towards Claygate. Elsewhere, Upper Sunbury Road and Hampton Court Road are both very busy. It's particularly heavy around Hampton Court Palace. And then you've also got delays on the upper on Wandsworth Bridge Road in Fulham. It's queuing just before New King's Road. And it's also very busy on the M25 clockwise at Junction 15 for the M4 and anti-clockwise at 12 for the M3. Nothing to report on the trains or tube. Anything I've missed, call me at Jackie 0208 288 1078.
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3: Hi, join me, Dame Maureen Lipman, as I open in a fabulous new play called Allegra. It's got a wonderful cast, it's packed full of iconic musical numbers, it's funny, it's moving, it's a new comedy from Peter Quilter, and it will make your heart sing. Allegra has an irresistible urge to burst into song, but not everyone shares her joy.
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It's 107.8. It's Radio Jackie. It's time now to dip into the vinyl vault. I gave you a bit of a clue a bit earlier on. Band was formed in 1983, performing what they call sophistipop, jazz, funk and Latin-flavoured music. They had a Polish female singer amongst them called Basha. I would try her surname, but it'll be here all day. No chance. They had three top 20 hits. I'm going to play their first top 20 hit. Mark in Surbiton got it right. He said, is it Matt Bianco? Yes, Mark. It is.

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0: 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It's Radio Jackie. Taylor Swift there, Fate of Ophelia. Lucy, our number one news bunny, tells me she's getting married today, or apparently she's got married and they're having a party of about 1,000 people. Problem is, nobody knows where it is. I looked at Lucy and went, does anybody care? But it looks like it's going to be held at Madison Square Gardens. Or where it could be anywhere. Why these people think we need to know, I don't know. Anyway, look, in the news at 1, we'll have an update on a shooting in Birmingham and find out what is disappearing from Yule for good.
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And that is just about it for me for today. Thank you very much for your company. Eddie Castle is next. Time Warp at 1:30. Mick Brown will be here from Drive at 4:15. He's got those VIP tickets to Guildfest. If you're going there this weekend, have a wonderful time. Have a great Friday and a brilliant weekend. And I'll leave you with this from the Gibson Brothers. Ta-da.

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1: Staying dry with plenty of sunshine this afternoon. Clear skies this evening and overnight with a low of 11. Right now in Carshalton, 22.
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2: Police say they're anxious about getting the resources needed to ensure pubs can safely stay open until 5am during England's overnight World Cup match with Mexico. The government's changing licensing laws in England and Wales because the game kicks off at 1am on Monday. Andy Trotter, a former senior Met police officer, says the last minute change can't happen again.
3: Everyone could have calmly gone through the issues, made sure that everyone's looked at the various risks involved and did their very best to ensure that everyone has a happy and enjoyable time. So it's a little unhelpful for it to be at such a last minute, particularly when government said they weren't going to do it and then they said they would do it.
2: A 17-year-old boy has been charged with attempted murder after a shooting in Birmingham that left another teenager with life-threatening injuries. The victim, who's 16, remains critically ill in hospital following Wednesday's incident in the Alum Rock area. The defendant, who's also accused of possessing a firearm with intent to endanger life, is due before magistrates. That as police are appealing for witnesses to come forward following a shooting and stabbing in Feltham in 2024. It happened at 9:20pm on the 30th of January. A group was at Bedfont Lane when two suspects on an e-scooter and e-bike opened fire with handguns. No one was injured, but a man in his 20s fled into a nearby alleyway where he was chased and repeatedly stabbed. He suffered life-threatening injuries but later recovered. And the stepping stones over the Hogsmill River in Ewell are to be taken out of action permanently. The council says it's building a footbridge instead, which will provide a safer alternative for crossings. The authority says it will also no longer take on additional liability for the stepping stones in the future. The stones are currently closed off after a reported incident in which someone was injured. The stepping stones inspired the famous painting of Shakespeare's Ophelia. Everett Malaise's artwork depicts her drowning in a stream after going mad. And as if Travis Kelce hasn't been busy enough before getting married to Taylor Swift later, he's also had time to chat to the Prince of Wales. William's been announced as the special guest on the NFL Stars podcast called New Heights. He presents it alongside his brother Jason. It's released at 5pm UK time. Meanwhile, fans of the pop star have been travelling to New York in the hope of seeing her get married. Alison Romero has flown from London to join the celebrations.
4: Yes, I'm so excited. I've been a fan for 17 years, and I'm just so happy that she's found the love that she's always wanted. He seems really supportive of her. She's so successful to find a man who's not threatened by that, and I'm just so happy for her that it feels like my best friend, my older sister, is getting married.
2: That's the latest. I'm Lucy Mayer.
0: Richmond, Chertsey and Epsom. This is the

107.8 Radio Jackie, nice one, Clive. He's back on Radio Jackie. Sunday morning, Sunday breakfast at 7. My turn now. It's your afternoon delight. My name is Eddie Castle.

a proper Radio Jackie sing-along for you. Michael Zega Band with Let's All Chant. Which version do you prefer? Do you prefer that version or the other version? That version. Should we just move on? Mixed version, you know the one. He's always complaining, no, why don't we play that version? Maybe one day, Michael.

Friday afternoon. Looking forward to the weekend. What are you up to? Anything exciting on the way in about 10 minutes? Get ready for two songs, one particular year's, the Radio Jackie's Time Warp.

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1: Looking all summery, Lucy. Looking lovely as always.
2: Oh, thank you so much. It's gearing up for another hot week. Not sure. Oh, yeah, 32 on Monday, apparently.
1: Is that what they're saying? So when does it actually start?
2: Sunday, I think. Sunday or Monday. Right, OK, starting off with New Malden. It's extremely heavy on Kingston Road as you head towards Surbiton. That's all because of temporary traffic lights near Matalan. Then also on the A3 heading southbound, it's extremely busy as well. This is all because of the ongoing lane closure on the approach to Tolworth Junction. And then once you get past Tolworth Junction, queuing again because of emergency Thames waterworks at Hook Junction. Chertsey Road in Twickenham is busy from Hospital Bridge Road roundabout, and that's towards Twickenham itself. And then it's busy on West Hill in Wandsworth. It's queuing from the South Circular if you're coming from the one-way system. M25 has delays clockwise just before Junction 15 for the M4, and it's slow anti-clockwise at Junction 12 for the M3. But finally, expect delays around Wimbledon, and this is all because of the tennis championship, so you have got road closures in place. Anything I've missed, call me at Jackie, 0208 288 1078.
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3: Hi, join me, Dame Maureen Lipman, as I open in a fabulous new play called Allegra. 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
0: 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Yeah. 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

0: venue from Eddie Grant, loving it. All right, shall we then, for a Friday, I reckon you and I should do the Time Warp.
1: 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What is the mystery year?
0: This is an easy year to remember because you've got the iconic album Born to Do It, and we're celebrating. Oh, I was going to give it away. I was going to say we're celebrating. No, I'm not going to. No, don't say any more, Eddie. Anyway, from that iconic album, 7 Days, David Gray with Babylon. So Craig David, 7 Days, David Gray, Babylon. Let's have a few clues. Ken Livingstone becomes the first London mayor in our particular year. And also, it was an Olympic year. Team GB compete at the Sydney Olympics and win 11 gold, 10 silver and 7 bronze medals. Remembering that, that was such a brilliant, brilliant year. It really was for the Olympics. You

Denise Lewis, didn't you win in the heptathlon? Steve Redgrave, I think you won his fifth gold medal in rowing. You had Jonathan Edwards. It was such a brilliant Olympics. You know the year. 0208 288 1078. 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

0: 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What is the mystery year?
1: Gotta say, from two iconic albums in that particular year, first of all, you heard Craig David with 7 Days, and then David Gray from the iconic album White Ladder. You heard Babylon. Time Warp year 2000. Well done to Roger in Park Royal, Nicola in Brentford, Sam in Tooting. Afternoon to you. Paula and Lance in Teddington. And hello to Robert. Thank you for your kind words. Robert and Epsom, have a great weekend.
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0: 107.8 Radio. Jackie Lucy's got the news at 2 o'clock. We're on centre court as Novak Djokovic continues his bid for his 25th Grand Slam title. And find out what happened to the landmark that inspired the most famous painting of Shakespeare's Ophelia.
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0: West London weather with the Ashley Centre Epsom. Great names like Marks & Spencer, Oliver Bonus and Boots. Where shopping feels good.
1: Plenty of sunshine for the rest of the day. Clear tonight and outlook for the weekend getting warmer with another heat wave on the way in Hounslow at the moment. It's a nice temperature. It's a cool temperature. It's 23 degrees.
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2: Police say they're anxious about getting the resources needed to ensure pubs can safely stay open until 5 a.m. during England's over-

0: overnight World Cup match with Mexico. The government's changing licensing laws in England and Wales because the game kicks off at 1 a.m. on Monday. Andy Trotter, a former senior Met police officer, says the last minute change can't happen again.
1: Everyone could have calmly gone through the issues, made sure that everyone's looked at the various risks involved and did their very best to ensure that everyone has a happy and enjoyable time. So it's a little unhelpful for it to be at such a last minute, particularly when government said they weren't going to do it and then they said they would do it.
0: A 17-year-old boy has been charged with attempted murder after a shooting in Birmingham that left another teenager with life-threatening injuries. The victim, who's 16, remains critically ill in hospital following Wednesday's incident in the Alum Rock area. The defendant, who's also accused of possessing a firearm with intent to endanger life, is due before magistrates. That, as police are appealing for witnesses to come forward following a shooting and stabbing in Feltham in 2024. It happened at 9:20 p.m. on the 30th of January. A group was at Bedfont Lane when two suspects on an e-scooter and e-bike opened fire with handguns. No one was injured, but a man in his 20s fled into a nearby alleyway where he was chased and repeatedly stabbed. He suffered life-threatening injuries but later recovered. And the stepping stones over the Hogsmill River in Ewell are to be taken out of action permanently. The council says it's building a footbridge instead, which will provide a safer alternative for crossings. The authority says it will also no longer take on additional liability for the stepping stones in the future. The stones are currently closed off after a reported incident in which someone was injured. The stepping stones inspired the famous painting of Shakespeare's Ophelia. Everett Malaise's artwork depicts her drowning in a stream after going mad. And as if Travis Kelce hasn't been busy enough before getting married to Taylor Swift later, he's also had time to chat to the Prince of Wales. William's been announced as the special guest on the NFL Stars podcast called New Heights. He presents it alongside his brother Jason. It's released at 5 p.m. UK time. Meanwhile, fans of the pop star have been travelling to New York in the hope of seeing her get married. Alison Romero has flown from London to join the celebrations.
2: Yes, I'm so excited. I've been a fan for 17 years, and I'm just so happy that she's found the love that she's always wanted. He seems really supportive of her. She's so successful to find a man who's not threatened by that, and I'm just so happy for her that it feels like my best friend, my older sister, is getting married.
0: That's the latest. I'm Lucy Mayer.
3: Sutton, Mitcham and Sunbury. This is the

0: so good to hear this. Style Council, my ever-changing mood. 107.8 Radio, Jackie, hello, it's Paul. Thank you for email. Saying, Eddie, yesterday you played Fat Les Vindaloo.
1: I did.
0: Can I beg, grovel, plead, or maybe bake a cake to the big boss man to let you play It's Coming Home on Monday when we've beaten the Mexicans in their own backyard? If not, the Pirates gonna get it. Do you know what, Paul? I don't know. I mean, yes, I will. I will definitely play it. However, I think the version that I might be playing, because I've not got PMA, positive mental attitude, like you've got. The version that I'm going to be playing is, they're coming home, they're coming home, the England squad's coming home. I mean, hopefully I'm wrong. We will see. England taking on Mexico, early hours Monday morning. Come on, Eddie. PMA.

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It's your weekend calendar. 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You might be happy to know that tomorrow, 9 o'clock till midday on Radio Jackie's X-Ready. I'm going to be here in for Chris Farrell. And then after that, I'm heading to Hyde Park, British Summertime. Looking forward to seeing Mumford & Sons.

You know what, some tunes sound better when the sun's out. This is one of them, Starbuck. Moonlight Feels Right. Sound of Southwest London Radio. Jackie, here's No Doubt.

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1: Okay, so starting off with the A3, it's queuing all the way from Malden Junction to Hook Junction. Now, this is because it's one lane down between Malden Junction and Tolworth. And then once you get up to Hook, you've got emergency water main repairs taking place. Also very busy on Kingston Road in New Malden because of temporary traffic lights near Matalan. You've got delays in Cobham on the A245 Portsmouth Road just before Paines Hill. The M25 is stop-start with the usual Friday traffic all the way from Junction 12 for the M3's junction, 15 for the M4. And then you've got also delays around Wimbledon Centre Court and the tennis courts, and that's all because the championships are continuing. You've got road closures in place, and the advice is to take the tube to Southfields and then work your way from there instead of driving. The A3 at Guildford is blocked northbound because of an accident at Cathedral Turn, but anything I've missed, call me at Jackie, 0208 288 1078.
0: Keeping you on the move in Southwest London. Jackie.
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0: Keeping you company during your work day. Playing brilliant music like that from Squeeze on the way. Bonnie Tyler holding out for a hero. And also Gloria Gaynor.
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0: Never can say goodbye. So with your weekend calendar, your plans, hello to Hannah in Epsom. She's hosting a no drama picnic this weekend in the park, which is lovely. However, it's bold considering her mates can start an argument over which flavour hummus they've got. Oh my words. I hope they don't do that, and I hope they behave themselves. Enjoy your picnic, Hannah. Liam in Byfleet. Now, he's entering a friendly pub dance tournament, which stopped being friendly the moment he started practising his victory speech. Oh, Liam, what you like. Hello to Georgia from Walton. She's attempting a DIY hair colour refresh. Armed with gloves, Eddie. I've got a towel that I don't mind ruining. And I've got some optimism, well, some blind optimism. And finally, Tom in Putney, he's going to be doing a big

tidy up. I know what this entails, right? Tom, you're going to move things from one pile to another, and you're going to call it progress, aren't you? So what are you up to over the weekend? Love for you to get involved with the weekend calendar. 0208 281 078 or on the socials.

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1: Yeah, I'm working as well, Roger.
0: Yeah, the thing is that I'm only on for 3 hours tomorrow morning from 9 till midday. Poor old Roger, one of my regulars, he's a lorry driver, so he's got a long weekend. He's got to pick up an assignment from Rotherhithe in East London. Then he's got to go and drive up to Liverpool, get the ferry over to Belfast, drop off the stuff in County Antrim, and then come back for Monday morning when he starts all over again. Afternoon delight. Roger, you look after yourself and drive carefully, my good friend.

0: afternoon to the lovely Kay in Felton's just called up her karate group, the GKR karate group. They're heading off to West Wittering on the south coast, not far from Chichester. They're going to go there, do a bit of exercising and, you know, just sort of do some karate moves on the bit. So if you're heading to West Wittering tomorrow, look out for Kate and Feltham, all the group of the GKR karate group.
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0: Doing a little bit of display. Maybe you could join in. What do you reckon? I tell you, if I was there, that'd be brilliant fun. I would join in. Actually, no, I wouldn't. I'm not very good at karate. I'm not very good at coordination. Anyway, enjoy your weekend. Kate and Felton. Banstead and Nonsuch have got their Rotary Fair tomorrow. That's what they'll be doing. 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Tomorrow, 10:30 till 3 o'clock in the afternoon. 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

Hello to Amanda in Southfield, heading off to Hyde Park, calling British Summertime to watch Duran Duran on Sunday. Can you play Free to Love? Duran Duran, Noel Rogers. I think Noel Rogers is going to be there as well, isn't he? Enjoy, Amanda.

0: Radio Jackie at 107.8 in Southwest London, North Surrey. Lucy's got the news in about 15 minutes, 3 o'clock. We're on centre court as Novak Djokovic continues his bid for his 25th Grand Slam title and find out what happened to the landmark that inspired the most famous painting of Shakespeare's Ophelia.
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It's your weekend calendar on Radio Jackie. I love hearing what you're up to. Hello to Michelle. Good afternoon, Eddie. I'm helping out at my three beautiful grandsons, Alfie, Teddy and Grayson, school summer fair. Currently making lemon drizzle and ginger cakes. Lemon drizzle and ginger cakes. Oh, Michelle, if you want me to be your cake tester, I'm here until 4 o'clock, OK? Please, go on. Thank you in advance. Please, could you give a mention to the boys and their school, St Joseph's Primary School in Kingston? 10 to 1pm tomorrow. Have a great time, Michelle. Lots of love to everybody. It's 107.8 Radio Jackie. Come out in the next hour, your afternoon pick-me-up.

0: one of the greats, George Benson. 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
0: Radio Jackie. Just to let you know, we're getting reports, M25 clockwise, partially blocked, long delays. This is because of a traffic at junction. Sorry, traffic. This is because of an accident. That's why there's a lot of long delays and traffic. Junction 11, St. Peter's Way. Congestion back to Junction 10, the A3 Wisley Interchange. We'll keep an eye out on that one.
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0: Sunny intervals, it's going to be clear tonight, and the outlook for the weekend getting warmer with another heatwave on the way. In Hinchley Wood at the moment, we're looking at 24 degrees.
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3: The Liberal Democrats have tabled a motion in Parliament calling for Harry Kane to be knighted after his heroics at the World Cup. MP Leila Moran wants all parties to back her campaign, with the England captain on 5 goals so far at this tournament and 84 in total for his country. Kane has told the Lion's Den podcast this season is his best ever.
4: 72 goals so far, and then hopefully a few more to go is... Yeah, I think almost 20 more than I've ever reached in my career. Yeah, I've had some good moments, but in terms of how I feel right now, I think just from an overall package, I feel as good as I've ever felt going onto the pitch, no matter the situation.
3: England play Mexico at 1 a.m. on Monday. Interpol says it's looking for a Ukrainian woman who disguised herself as a man in connection with a bombing in Monaco. 39-year-old Anastasia Barashovska, who's thought to have travelled from Germany by car, is now wanted following the blast on Monday. Detectives say they've identified a person of interest on CCTV carrying out multiple reconnaissance.

0: missions prior to the attack. Here's our Europe correspondent, Alistair Bunkle.
1: And there was one day that man was not spotted, but they spotted instead a woman who was performing exactly the same kind of behaviour. And so it was then that they realised that it wasn't a man they were looking for, it is a woman.
0: Novak Djokovic is continuing his quest for a record 25th Grand Slam tennis title at Wimbledon. With that and the rest of the news from SW19, here's Jackie's Louis Easton.
2: Russian qualifier Roman Safiulin has shocked the young Brazilian prodigy João Fonseca in straight sets. The world number 132 has beaten the 19-year-old, who beat Novak Djokovic and Roland Garros comfortably on court two, winning 6-3, 6-3, 6-3. Meanwhile, Naomi Osaka has comprehensively beaten 20-year-old Australian Daria Kasatkina in straight sets, winning 6-1, 6-3 on court one. Tournament favourite and world number one Jannik Sinner faces American Jenson Brooksby next there. And finally, Novak Djokovic has won his first set against France's Artur Rinderknecht. The 7-times Wimbledon champion is bidding to become the first ever men's singles player to reach a career 25 Grand Slams.
0: And with another heatwave on the way, there's a warning hot. Officers are driving 1 in 10 of us to consider resigning. A survey of 2,000 workers by Instaprint has found uncomfortable temperatures can lead to arguments between employees and struggles with concentration. 1 in 7 also told the printing firm they secretly changed the thermostat behind their colleagues' backs. That's the latest. I'm Lucy Mayer.
3: Hounslow, Isha and Morden. This is the

from the film. There you go. That's Wayne Fontana and the Mindbenders, The Game of Love. Just a brilliant, brilliant film, isn't it? It's Radio Jackie on the way. Got an afternoon pick-me-up for you.

0: Remember, everyone, together we are beautiful. There you go, that's Fern Kinney. Radio Jackie, Sharon's loving this one, singing along. Friday afternoon, my name's Eddie Castle, your afternoon delight. Are you ready for an afternoon pick-me-up? Second song is going to be New Radicals, You Get What You Give. The first song goes something like this. I was tired of my lady. We'd been together too long, like a worn-out recording of a favourite song. Any idea, 0208 288 1078, or you can email studio at radiojackie.com. 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
0: 19 minutes past three, so let's check in with Lucy.
2: Okay, so it's really busy on the A3 heading southbound. This is all because of the ongoing lane closure that's between New Malden Junction and Tolworth Junction. And then it's heavier as well once you pass Tolworth towards Hook, because you've got emergency water main repairs taking place at Hook Junction. On to the M25, long delays because of an earlier accident clockwise at Junction 11 for Chertsey, and those queues go all the way back to Junction 9 for Leatherhead. Finally, onto the trains and tubes. Good news, nothing to report there, but anything I've missed, call me at Jackie, 0208 288 1078.
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3: Who else wants to laugh outrageously at a top comedy night? 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

Good afternoon to Josephine in Windsor. Hello to Max in Twickenham, Sharon and Sam. Got it right in Tooting, Riley and Cheam, Elliot and Osterley, so many people got it right. Daisy and Merton, Nina and Witten, Annette in New Malden, Nigel in Heston. So the lyric for this afternoon, I was tired of my lady, we've been together too long, like a worn out recording of our favourite song. Get ready to sing Rupert Holmes. Escape, New Radicals on the way. 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

0: 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And the great Rupert Holmes with Escape,
1: a Pina Colada song. And what would you like? Would you like an original Pina Colada or would you like a peach colada?
0: Jackie Drive on the way, Mick Brown, just after 4 o'clock. 5.15, your last chance. VIP weekend for two of the Guildford this weekend. Family Music Festival is back at Guildford's beautiful Stoke Park. 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And make sure you're listening to Mick for your chance to win at 5.15. Last chance to win.

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0: Another Radio Jackie sing-along for you, The Drifters. You Are More Than a Number in My Little Red Book. Bringing back great memories for Jamie and Phil in Wimbledon. 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

0: playing brilliant music and keeping you up to date with the news. At 4 o'clock, we're on the centre court as Novak Djokovic continues his bid for his 25th Grand Slam title, and find out what's happening to the landmark that inspired the most famous painting of Shakespeare's Ophelia.
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Mick Brown, don't forget 5:15. A VIP weekend for two at Guildford this weekend. 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Kelby Michael, 7 o'clock. Natalie Osborne will be here from 9.

If you fancy it, X-Ready tomorrow morning in for Chris Farrell between 9 and midday. Failing that, I'll be back on Monday afternoon from 1 o'clock. So myself, Eddie Castle, wishing you a great weekend. Take it easy. Lots of love. Keep it Radio Jackie.

0: Genova. Southwest London weather with the Ashley Centre Epsom. Great names like Waitrose, Rituals and Next. Where shopping feels good.
1: Loving the blue sky, loving the sunshine. That will remain that way throughout the rest of the day. Clear tonight and the outlook for the weekend getting warmer with another heat wave on the way. Currently in Richmond, 26 degrees.
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2: Three men have been acquitted of the murder of journalist Lyra McKee in Londonderry. The 29-year-old was hit by a bullet as she observed riots in Derry in April 2019. Paul McIntyre, Peter Kavanagh and Jordan Devine faced a joint enterprise charge. Our reporter Conor Gillies was at the non-jury trial at Belfast Crown Court.
3: The three men, they were essentially accused of accompanying that lone, unknown gunman to the point of the corner where Lyra was attacked, encouraging him to fire those shots. To the murder charge, it was not guilty all round.
2: The former boss of the UK's largest police force says he's anxious about pubs being allowed to stay open until 5am for England's upcoming World Cup match. A change to licensing laws in England and Wales means fans can stay in their local for the game, which starts at 1am on Monday. Andy Trotter, who worked at the Met Police, says it's all too last minute. Landlord Jason Cleary reckons that's a bit of an overreaction, though.
4: When the goal's gone in, the singing, the drums are playing, and people are just jumping about and loving life. And at 1am in the morning, they're respectful of the neighbours as well. So at 1am in the morning, it's going to be the same. And people are going to hear them. People want people to cheer. People want them to enjoy it.
2: A man's been jailed for life for shooting dead a 15-year-old boy at a children's playground in Ladbroke Grove. The judge called Rene Graham's murder at a family music festival a premeditated public execution. Adraman Baumzau, who's 25 and of no fixed address, will have to serve at least 35 years in prison. Fire's broken out at a Hindu temple in Croydon. London Fire Brigade says the site is at a warehouse converted into a temple in Elmwood Road. Half of the building is alight. The cause of the blaze is not known at this time. Japanese tennis player Naomi Osaka is through to the fourth round at Wimbledon for the first

0: time after beating Daria Katsikina on number one court. The 14th seed is yet to drop a set at this year's championship. Osaka's victory came a day after her daughter's birthday, but she says celebrations didn't go to plan.
1: I don't think I should be telling you this, but she was kind of bad yesterday, so we tried to take her to the park, but then she needed to go to timeout, so we're gonna try to take her to the park again today.
0: And Prince William has made a surprise appearance on NFL star Travis Kelce's podcast, and he's had quite the introduction from co-host Travis's brother, Jason.
2: The Prince of Wales, ladies and presenters, please welcome His Royal Highness Prince William!
3: That is quite an intro, guys. Amazing.
4: We had to do a big for you. Had to do a big.
0: The American footballer is expected to marry Taylor Swift at a lavish ceremony in New York later today. That's the latest. I'm Lucy Mayer.
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1: It's 4:20. Beautiful afternoon. Lovely driving conditions as long as you've got sunglasses and air con. Let's go to the roads. Mikey.
2: Well, starting in Thornton Heath and London Road is closed due to an accident between Pollard's Hill South and Strathfire Avenue. In Thames Ditton, Hampton Court Way is slow between the Scilly Isles and Hampton Court, and the A3 has one lane closed with queues forming between Shannon Corner in New Malden to the Hook Junction in Tolworth. In Twickenham, it's slow on Chertsey Road between Twickenham Bridge and the Hospital Bridge Road roundabout, as well as down to Apex Corner. And in Hampton, and Upper Sunbury Road and Hampton Court Road are both slow between Kempton Park and the Palace. In Maldon Rushett, there's slow traffic on Leatherhead Road around Fair Oak Lane. And in Wimbledon, the roads around the All England Tennis Club will be closed, with delays expected in the surrounding area during the day until Sunday, the 12th of July. The M4 has delays heading out of London due to an accident after Junction 4 for Heathrow and Uxbridge. And on the M25 clockwise, it's the usual delays before the M4 and anti-clockwise for Junction 15 for the M3. There are severe delays on the Bakerloo line, with minor delays on the Central, Metropolitan and Jubilee lines. If there's anything I've missed, give me a call on 0208 288 1078.
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0: England footballers ahead of our game against Mexico at the Azteca on Sunday night, Monday morning. Apparently, the World Drugs Organization, that to make sure that teams don't take the wrong kind of drugs, said that England players will be allowed to take Viagra before the match. I can't. I'm trying to work that one out. I suppose that at least guarantee a place in the semis. It's going to be a hot weekend. 12 degrees overnight tonight. Super Saturday. Dry, hot, sunny, 28, possibly 30 on Sunday.
1: A former boss at the Met Police says he's anxious about pubs staying open until 5 a.m. on Monday. It's to let England fans watch their next World Cup match, which starts at 1 a.m. against Mexico. Hospitality groups say they're over the moon at the decision. A man who died following a stabbing near Heathrow Airport has been named as 22-year-old Haroon Hassan. Police were called to the junctions of Bath Road and Great Southwest Road just before 2 a.m. on Tuesday. Haroon died at the scene and no arrests have been made. Three men have been found not guilty of murdering journalist Lyra McKee in Londonderry. The 29-year-old was shot dead when a masked gunman fired towards police during riots in Derry in April 2019. And fires broken out at a Hindu temple in Croydon. London Fire Brigade says the site is a warehouse converted into a temple in Elmwood Road, and half of the building caught fire at around 1 o'clock. The cause of the blaze is not known at this time. That's the latest. I'm Lucy Mayer.
2: 107.8. Oh, yes! Radio Jackie.

So big hi to Lisa in Stoneleigh. Now, Lisa in Stoneleigh won one of our big prizes over our Summer of 76 weekend. She won a visit from the Mighty Max at Mixmasters. They're the party planners. And she's off to a big soul weekend this week, and so she's going to use her drinks. She's going to try and smuggle them into where she's going. I won't say where she's going in case it blows the gap. Anyway, well done to Max from Mixmasters. She's got a whole stack of cocktails, beers, Prosecco to smuggle into her soul weekend there. Well done, Lisa in Stoneleigh, for being a winner. And thank you very much for calling us. And well done, Max, at Mixmasters. If you are having a bit of a party and you want a very, very top bar team to come in your gaff, get

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1: Well, if you've got anything planned this weekend outside, you may have a result. 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And there's a flower festival, a festival of celebration in flowers. 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

0: You were Lewis on the news. It'll be Mikey with the travel news next. I'm trying to, everyone's getting excited about pubs can serve until 5 in the morning on Monday. Can you believe that? Can you actually believe that any pub will? Because it means that they're going to have at least, 10 staff on. They're going to have security guards. I can imagine some of the big pubs up in the West End, but I can't imagine my pub, the Old Plough in Cobblestone, open. I mean, it's going to cost them a fortune just to end up with 3 people, like me and 2 others, sitting there having a pint of lager for 4 hours and a packet of crisps. Right, so I mentioned earlier, for some reason, and I still can't get my head around it, why WADA, the drugs organisation, said it'll be OK for England players to take Viagra before the match against Mexico. So here we go. Nick in Chessington. He reckons the England players will be very good at keepy-uppies.
1: Couldn't stop if I wanted, nothing to put me out.
0: Go on, you know you're gonna.
1: You

0: match against Mexico. I think you'd be interested in this story. Jackie Nisha guaranteed the players will be up for it. Oh, come on.
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0: A red car for that one, Jack. Right, what's happening on the roads, Mikey?
2: Well, continuing from earlier, London Road in Thornton Heath is closed in both directions due to an accident between Pollard's Hill South and Strathyre Avenue. In Thamesmead and Hampton Court Way remains slow between the Scilly Isles and Hampton Court with the usual there. And the A3 between New Malden and Tolworth has one lane closed with queues forming from Shannon Corner to the Hook Junction. In Twickenham, it's slow on Chertsey Road between Twickenham Bridge and the Hospital Bridge Road roundabout, as well as heading down to Apex Corner. And in Hampton, Upper Sunbury Road and Hampton Court Road are slow between Kempton Park and the Palace, with Hampton Court Road also queuing up towards Kingston Bridge. The roads around the All England Tennis Club in Wimbledon will be closed, with delays expected in the surrounding area every day until Sunday the 12th of July. And the M4 has delays heading out of London due to an accident after Junction 4 for Heathrow and Uxbridge. There are two lanes closed there. The M25 has its usual delays anti-clockwise before Junction 12 for the M3 and clockwise before Junction 15 for the M4. And on the tubes, there's severe delays on the Bakerloo line with minor delays on the Central, Metropolitan and Jubilee lines. If there's anything I've missed, give me a call on 0208 288 1078.
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0: Guildfest tickets in 25 minutes. In the news, we're going to hear how Andy Burnham is planning to govern the country. Oh, right. And should he be named, of course, PM later this month. And we're on Centre Court with all the action from day 5 of Wimbledon.
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1: 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We've got the passes. It's been a great day. The heat wave is underway again tonight. Late, late sunshine. Lots of late, late play at Wimbledon. Sunsets at 20 past 9. Dry, clear overnight, 12 degrees. Super Saturday, dry, hot and sunny, 28. Outlook for the weekend and beyond, hot and sunny. And there's a big update from Wimbledon coming.
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2: Lyra McKee's family say they'll leave no stone unturned after three men were cleared of her murder in Londonderry. The journalist was shot dead as she reported on riots in Derry in 2019. Paul McIntyre, Peter Kavanagh and Jordan Devine were acquitted of a joint enterprise charge. Speaking outside Belfast Crown Court, Lyra's sister Nicola Corner says they'll never stop searching for answers.
3: That we will not go down with this. This is not over. Lyra said, if you're going to go down fighting. And I can tell you right now that every one of my family will. Because we do this for Lyra. She deserves justice.
2: A man who died following a stabbing near Heathrow Airport has been named as 22-year-old Haroon Hassan. Police were called to the junction of Bath Road and Great Southwest Road just before 2 a.m. on Tuesday. Haroon died at the scene. No arrests have been made. Police say they're anxious about getting the resources needed to ensure pubs can safely stay open until 5 a.m. during England's overnight World Cup match with Mexico. The government's changing licensing laws in England and Wales because the game kicks off at 1 a.m. on Monday. Andy Trotter, a former senior Met police officer, says the last minute change cannot happen again.
4: Everyone could have calmly gone through the issues, made sure that everyone's looked at the various risks involved and did their very best to ensure that everyone has a happy and enjoyable time. So it's a little unhelpful for it to be at such a last minute, particularly when government said they weren't going to do it and then they said they would do it.
2: Hospitality groups say they're over the moon at the decision.
0: Jackie Sport. Tennis 2026. With Versatile in Chessington. 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
2: Seven-time Wimbledon champion Novak Djokovic has won a thrilling match on centre court against Frenchman Arthur Radetnish, progressing with a four-set victory. Also defending champion Yannick Sinner is through to round four after a straight sets win against American Jensen Brooksby. And Japanese tennis player Naomi Osaka is through to the fourth round at Wimbledon for the first time after beating Daria Katsikina on number one court. The 14th seed is yet to drop a set at this year's championships. Her victory came a day after her daughter's birthday, but she says celebrations didn't go to plan. I don't think

0: I should be telling you this, but she was kind of bad yesterday, so we tried to take her to the park, but then she needed to go to timeout, so we're gonna take her to we're gonna try to take her to the park again today.
1: That's the latest. I'm Lucy Mayer.
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1: 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About 10 minutes and someone will snap these VIPs up. 0208 288 1078. 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If you do email, I need your phone number on there somewhere so I can ring you up to let you know. WhatsApp me 07906 622 061. Last chance. Here we go. One. Which singer at Guildfest's mum once presented Blue Peter? So one of the singers at Guildfest, her mum, or his mum, was a presenter on Blue Peter. But was it A, Heather Small? Was it Martin Fry of ABC? Get down, Shep. Or was it Sophie Ellis Bexter? One of their mums presented Blue Peter. Which one?

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1: It is 20 past five, heading to the weekend. Got to get you there first. Mikey, where are the hotspots?
2: Well, starting in Thornton Heath again, London Road is still closed due to an accident between Pollard's Hill South and Strathire Avenue. The A3 has one lane closed and has queues forming between Shannon Corner in New Malden to the Hook Junction in Tolworth. In Kingston, it's slow around Richmond Road and the one-way system near Kingsgate Road. And in Hampton, Upper Sunbury Road and Hampton Court Road are slow between Kempton Park and the Palace, with queues also up towards Kingston Bridge on Hampton Court Road. The roads around the All England Tennis Club in Wimbledon will be closed, with delays expected in the surrounding area all day until Sunday, 12th of July. And the M4 has delays heading out of London due to an accident after Junction 4 for Heathrow and Uxbridge, with two lanes closed there. On the M25, it's the usual anti-clockwise before Junction 12 for the M3 and clockwise before Junction 15 for the M4. And the District Line is currently suspended between Turnham Green and Richmond due to a fire alert at Gunnersbury, with severe delays on the Bakerloo Line as well. If there's anything I've missed, give me a call on 0208 288 1078.
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3: Hi, join me, Dame Maureen Lipman, as I open in a fabulous new play called Allegra. 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Allegra has an irresistible urge to burst into song, but not everyone shares her joy.
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one this week. Madonna has launched her new album. It's 21 years after the original Confessions album. Confessions 2 is available from Madonna. 25 past 5.

Buffalo Springfield. 5:27, baby. Heading to the weekend, half time on the big drive. Novak Djokovic through at Wimbledon. Late play tonight. Baby, baby, I'm taken with the notion. Inman Hill's going to be buzzing.

0: tonight. Dry and clear overnight. 12 degrees. Going to be a real super Saturday tomorrow. Hot and steamy. Sunny 28. Sunday, more the same, even warmer. Outlook for next week as well. It just keep on coming.
1: Seven-time Wimbledon champion Novak Djokovic has won a thrilling match on centre court against Frenchman Arthur Rinderknecht, progressing with a four-set victory. Defending champion Jannik Sinner is also through to round four after a straight sets win against American Jensen Brooksby. Police say they're anxious about getting the resources needed to ensure pubs can stay safely open until 5am during England's overnight World Cup match with Mexico. The government's changing licensing laws in England and Wales because the game kicks off at 1am on Monday. A man who died following a stabbing near Heathrow Airport has been named as 22-year-old Haroon Hassan. Police were called to the junctions of Bath Road and Great Southwest Road just before 2am on Tuesday. He died at the scene. And two men have been jailed for a combined 20 years for stabbing a journalist in Wimbledon. Iran international reporter Puria Zarati worked for a Persian language news channel. He was targeted outside his house in March 2024. That's the latest. I'm Lucy Mayer.
2: Southwest London. Jackie.

0: Don't go. Why would you want to go?
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0: Because we're here. 25 to 6. Let's go straight to the phones. Let's say hello to Sean in Chessington.
2: Hello, Radio Jackie.
0: Hello,
2: what's
0: Sean.
2: Around?
0: How are you? You fancy going to Guildfest tomorrow or Sunday, yeah?
2: Oh, I'd love to go to that.
0: Well, you can do. You can go both days, actually, because you've got passes for both days. Right, who do you fancy on the day or whatever day you go? Who do you fancy looking forward to seeing most?
2: I'm going to say Tiffany and ABC.
0: What was the first one?
2: Tiffany, I think we're
0: Tiffany,
2: alone now.
0: I think we're alone now. Yeah, of course we do. I remember when she came in the Capitol one night when I was doing the night shows, that we must have had 5,000 people turn up. It was when, because she was very famous, for, she was only about 17, and she was doing all the shopping malls in America. Anyway, yeah. She'll be doing that, and you can be there if you can answer this question. Which singer at Guildfest mum once presented Blue Peter? Was it Heather Small? Was it Get Down Shep Martin Fryer? Or was it Sophie Ellis Bextor?
2: I think I'm going to have to go with Sophie Ellis Bextor.
0: You are. Can you remember what her mum's name was?
2: Oh, Janet something.
0: It
2: Ellis,
0: was Janet,
2: wasn't it?
0: Janet Ellis, it was.
2: Yeah.
0: And there, then she was. She presented Blue Peter. And you've got yourself two pairs of passes for the weekend at Guildfest in Stoke Park.
2: Wonderful, thank you very much.
0: It's our pleasure. Well done to you. You've got a few hours to sort out. Are you going to be taken, or have you got someone lined up already?
2: Good question. It's either going to be my wife.
0: Lovely.
2: Or my best mate, Marcus.
0: Right, okay. Well, I'll take it you and your wife will be going in. Hey, listen, have a great weekend, Sean. Well done. Enjoy it. The weather's going to be amazing as well, and you're going to be right down the front in the VIP bit, okay?
2: Wonderful, thank you very, very much.
0: It's our pleasure.

0: Okay, looking good for Guildfest. Try your luck on the door for tickets. And in true Blue Peter fashion, that's what I played earlier.
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0: Right, the Morden Family Fun Day is on Sunday. 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So pop along there and watch the wrestling. Morden Park Sportsfield, London Road, Morden, Sunday from 10. And the Fetchum Fair is on Saturday afternoon. Money raised goes towards the cost of a new scout hut. Inflatable slide, face painting, plant stall, food and drink at the Cock Lane Recreation Ground. I know it's not funny. Cock Lane Recreation Ground, Fetchum. Saturday afternoon, 12 till 4.
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can't believe how quick time goes. This time last week, I went to see Take That at the London Olympic Stadium place, and a whole week, and they were so good. They were so good.

0: It is 10 to 6. We're ready for the weekend. Are you stuck in the jam?
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0: Lewis Hamilton's in the fast lane. He's got pole for the British GP Sprint at the weekend in the British Grand Prix. Just gone 10 to 6. Mikey, the roads.
2: Well, unfortunately, some of these people won't be going as fast as Lewis Hamilton because in Thornton Heath, London Road is closed due to an accident between Pollards Hill South and Strathfire Avenue. It's been closed all day, so watch out if you're there. And in Thames Ditton, Hampton Court Way is slow between the Scilly Isles and Hampton Court. The A3, as usual, has one lane closed and has queues forming between Shannon Corner in New Malden to the Hook Junction in Tolworth due to barrier repair works. In Twickenham, it's slow on Chertsey Road between Twickenham Bridge and the Hospital Bridge Road roundabout. And in East Sheen, the ever-problematic South Circular is slow from Red Rover to Chalker's Corner. In Cobham, Portsmouth Road is slow up to the A3 junction at Paines Hill, and the roads around the tennis in Wimbledon will be closed all day until Sunday 12th of July with delays expected in the surrounding area. On the M25, there's the usual delays anti-clockwise before junction 12 for the M3 and clockwise before junction 15 for the M4. The district line is suspended between Turnham Green and Richmond due to a fire alert at Gunnersbury, with the Mildmay line suspended between South Acton and Richmond due to the same reason, with severe delays on the Bakerloo line as well. If there's anything I've missed, give me a call on 0208 288 1078.
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0: In the news, we'll hear how Andy Burnham is planning to govern the country should he be named Prime Minister later this month, and we'll be on Centre Court with all the gossip from day 5 of Wimbledon.
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0: Hill this afternoon, don't you? We're not pretending. Number one for the big drive, 4 till 7. It's Music Heaven.
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0: Right, 6 o'clock. It's been a lovely day. It's going to be a wonderful evening. Late sunshine until sun sets at 9:20. Dry and clear overnight, 12 degrees. Right, Super Saturday looking like this. Dry and hot and sunny, 28. Sunday, dry and hot and sunny. And then the outlook for next week, just carry on summertime. 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
2: Police say they're anxious about getting the resources needed to ensure pubs can safely stay open until 5 a.m. during England's overnight World Cup match with Mexico. The government's changing licensing laws in England and Wales because the game kicks off at 1 a.m. on Monday. Andy Trotter, a former senior Met police officer, says the last minute change can't happen again.
3: Everyone could have calmly gone through the issues, made sure that everyone's looked at the various risks involved and did their very best to ensure that everyone has a happy and enjoyable time. So it's a little unhelpful for it to be at such a last minute, particularly when government said they weren't going to do it and then they said they would do it.
2: Hospitality groups say they're over the moon about the decision. Three men have been found not guilty of murdering journalist Lyra McKee in Londonderry. The 29-year-old was shot when a masked gunman fired towards police during a riot she was covering in Derry in April 2019. Meanwhile, outside Belfast Crown Court, Lyra's sister Nicola said the family will never give up looking for answers.
4: That we will not go down with this. This is not over. Lyra said, if you're going to go down fighting. And I can tell you right now that every one of my family will. Because we do this for Lyra. She deserves justice.
2: Two men have been jailed for a combined 20 years for stabbing a journalist in Wimbledon. Iran international reporter Buria Zarati worked for a Persian language news channel and was targeted outside his home in March 2024. Prosecutors claim Romanian nationals Nandito Bedea and George Stana carried out the attack on behalf of the Iranian state. A man from Wallington who stole luxury cars from driveways across Surrey and South London has been jailed for 2 years and 11 months. 22-year-old Liam Carroll made off with six vehicles worth more than £170,000 during his crime wave between July 2024 and last October. The first burglary took place in Fetcham while the occupants slept. The vehicle was recovered in Ashford and forensic officers retrieved Carroll's fingerprints from inside the targeted address. Novak Djokovic is a step closer to a record 25th Grand Slam triumph. Lewis Mason reports for us from Wimbledon.
5: It was an exciting game of power and pace, but with plenty of finesse as Djokovic reached round four with a four-set win against Arthur Rundik-Nesh. The Serbian will play qualifier Roman Safiulin next. Djokovic is stuck on 20.

0: 24 major wins alongside Margaret Court on the all-time list, but he's looking in good shape at the All England club as he aims to move clear at the top.
1: And SW19 has also been lucky for Yannick Sinner. Here's Jackie's Louis Easton.
2: Current men's singles champion Yannick Sinner has beaten Jensen Brooksby in straight sets. He beats the American ATP ranked number 82, 6-4, 6-3, 6-4. It was an unusual match for the Italian as he was seen cupping his ears and showboating, which is a rare sight.
1: As the latest, I'm Lucy Mayer.
3: It's The Drive on the sound of Southwest London with the Grey Horse in Kingston. Mouth-watering, fire-cooked food inspired by the great American pitmasters.
4: We're not creative enough.

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2: It is 6:20. We are flying along.

0: So slow in Hampton Court on Upper Sunbury Road and Hampton Court Road from Kempton Park to the Palace. 20-minute travel time there. And the roads around the tennis club in Wimbledon will be closed with delays expected all day between now and Sunday the 12th of July. On the M25, clockwise, it's the usual delays between Junction 12 for the M3 and anti-clockwise for Junction 15 for the M4. And there are severe delays on the district line between Turnham Green and Richmond due to an earlier fire alert at Gunnersbury, with there being severe delays on the Mildmay line as well between South Acton and Richmond for the same reason. If there's anything I've missed, give me a call here at Jackie on 0208 288 1078.
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0: Coming up to 6:30, the weekend's going to be a scorcher. It's going to be great. We have the soundtrack for Wimbledon, for England, Mexico, England, South Africa in the rugby as well. We've got the British Grand Prix. It's all going off, eh? Isn't it wonderful? And the weather's just going to be fantastic. 6:30, headlines. Let's see what's going on.
1: Seven-time Wimbledon champion Novak Djokovic has won a thrilling match on centre court against Frenchman Arthur Rinderknecht, progressing with a four-set victory. Defending champion Jannik Sinner is also through to round four after a straight sets win against American Jenson Brooksby. Police say they're anxious about getting the resources needed to ensure pubs can stay safely open until 5 a.m. during England's overnight World Cup match with Mexico. The government's changing licensing laws in England and Wales because the game kicks off at 1 a.m. on Monday.

0: man who died following a stabbing near Heathrow Airport has been named as 22-year-old Haroon Hassan. Police were called to the junctions of Bath Road and Great Southwest Road just before 2 a.m. on Tuesday. He died at the scene. And two men have been jailed for a combined 20 years for stabbing a journalist in Wimbledon. Iran international reporter Puria Zarati worked for a Persian language news channel. He was targeted outside his house in March 2024. That's the latest. I'm Lucy Mayer.
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So what are you up to at the weekend? Make sure you take us wherever you go. We will be the soundtrack to your weekend. And tomorrow morning at 7, I shall be here. Wear a nice cup of coffee saying welcome to Super Saturday. What a weekend of sport as well. It's just going to be amazing, isn't it, eh? British Grand Prix, Silverstone, Wimbledon, England against South Africa in the rugby.

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0: 10 to 7, but in the fast lane since 4. Hope we got you where you need to be quicker than you would have done normally. Let's see if you're still stuck in the jam where the hotspots are. Mikey.
2: Well, starting with the A3, it is still slow between Shannon Corner and New Malden. To the junction in Tolworth because of the repair works. In Twickenham, it's slow on Chertsey Road between Twickenham Bridge and the Hospital Bridge Road roundabout with delays down to Apex Corner as well. In Kingston, it's slow around Richmond Road and Kingsgate Road in the one-way system and by Kingston Hospital up in Norbiton. In Cobham, Portsmouth Road is slow up to the A3 junction for Painshill and the roads around the Wimbledon Tennis Club will be closed with delays expected in the surrounding area until Sunday 12th of July due to the tennis. On the M25, there's the usual delays anti-clockwise before junction 12 for the M3 and clockwise before junction 15 for the M4. Speaking of the M4, it's partially blocked with traffic queuing due to an obstruction on the road before junction 3 for the Parkway and delays to junction 2 for the A4 in Brentford. And on the trains, there's severe delays on the district line between Turnham Green and Richmond due to an earlier fire alert at Gunnersbury, with the Mildmay line having severe delays between South Acton and Richmond due to the same reason, with there being severe delays on the central line as well. If there's anything I've missed, give me a call on 0208 288 1078.
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0: Cheers, Mikey. Have a good evening. In the news at 7, we're going to hear why police are feeling nervous ahead of England's next World Cup game. And we'll bring you all of today's action from SW19.
3: Hi, join me, Dame Maureen Lipman, as I open in a fabulous new play called Allegra. 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
2: Kelvin Michaels has got a stack of songs ready to play in the sunshine. Wherever you're up to, make sure you're turning up nice and loud. In the car as well, we'll keep you updating all the roads this Friday evening. Wimbledon will have a nice long late night. People on Henman Hill, so that'll kick out later. Late sunshine. Dry and clear overnight, 12 degrees, Super Saturday dry, hot and sunny, 28. More of the same on Sunday.
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3: Police say they're anxious about getting the resources needed to ensure pubs can safely stay open until 5 a.m. during England's overnight World Cup match with Mexico. The government's changing licensing laws in England and Wales because the game kicks off at 1 a.m. on Monday. Andy Trotter, a former senior Met police officer, says the last-minute change can't happen again.
4: Everyone could have calmly gone through the issues, made sure that everyone's looked at the various risks involved and did their very best to ensure that everyone has a happy and enjoyable time. So it's a little unhelpful for it to be at such a last minute, particularly when government said they weren't going to do it and then they said they would do it.
3: Hospitality groups say they're over the moon about the decision. Three men have been found not guilty of murdering journalist Lyra McKee in Londonderry. The 29-year-old was shot when a masked gunman fired towards police during a riot she was covering in Derry in April 2019. Meanwhile, outside Belfast Crown Court, Lyra's sister Nicola said the family will never give up looking for answers.
5: That we will not go down with this. This is not over. Lyra said, if you're going to go down fighting. And I can tell you right now that every one of my family will. Because we do this for Lyra. She deserves justice.
3: Two men have been jailed for a combined 20 years for stabbing a journalist in Wimbledon. Iran international reporter Buria Zarati worked for a Persian language news channel and was targeted outside his home in March 2024. Prosecutors claim Romanian nationals Nandito Bedea and George Stana carried out the attack on behalf of the Iranian state. A man from Wallington who stole luxury cars from driveways across Surrey in South London has been jailed for 2 years and 11 months. 22-year-old Liam Carroll made off with six vehicles worth more than £170,000 during his crime wave between July 2024 and last October. The first burglary took place in Fetcham while the occupants slept. The vehicle was recovered in Ashford and forensic officers retrieved Carroll's fingerprints from inside the targeted address. Novak Djokovic is a step closer to a record 25th Grand Slam triumph. Lewis Mason reports for us from Wimbledon.
6: It was an exciting game of power and pace, but with plenty of finesse as Djokovic reached round four with a four-set win against Arthur Rundeknes. The Serbian will play qualifier Roman Safiulin next. Djokovic is stuck on 24 major wins alongside Margaret Court on the all-time list, but he's looking in good shape at the All England Club as he aims to move clear at the top.
3: And SW19 has also been lucky for Jannik Sinner. Here's Jackie's Louis Easton.
7: Current men's singles champion Jannik Sinner has beaten Jenson Brooksby in straight sets. He beats the American ATP ranked number 82, 6-4, 6-3, 6-4. It was an unusual match for the Italian as he was seen cupping his ears and showboating, which is a rare sight.
3: That's the latest. I'm Lucy Mayer.
1: Wandsworth, Feltham and Walton. This is the sound of Southwest London. Radio.

0: on, Jackie.
1: And you are my world.
0: Definitely for the next couple of hours, it's all about you. All the music's for you.
1: I'm here for you.
0: Lucky you. Kelvin Michaels here until 9 tonight. Thanks to Mick for the Friday drive. He'll be back for breakfast tomorrow morning, bright and early at 7. And, of course, we'll return on Monday afternoon with the drive then as well at 4. Anyway, welcome along.
1: Good to have your company.

Ella Henderson. She's got a lovely voice, hasn't she? And Filthy Rich. Wouldn't know. So I hope you've had a good week. It's definitely warmed up again today, isn't it? Lunchtime when I was out, it was pleasant. And then when I came here this evening, it's definitely much, much warmer. And looks like the next couple of days will be warmer still. We'll take a look at the forecast in about 15 minutes' time here on Jackie.

This is not a song you hear very often on the radio, is it? Back to 1971 for Lobo and Me and You and a Dog Named Boo. Kelvin Michaels with you till 9 tonight. We'll take a look at the very latest traffic and travel in just a couple of minutes' time. Richard's not here this week. He's taking a week's holiday. So, it's me. Traffic and travel, so keep your fingers crossed. It goes all right. See you in a minute.

0: Traffic on Hampton Court Way as well, from Portsmouth Road, Scilly Isles to Hampton Court itself. H316 Chertsey Road in Twickenham, stop start there from Hampton Road West, Apex Corner to St Margaret's Road. And the A307 Richmond Road in Kingston, slow traffic there around Kingsgate Road in the Kingston one-way system. It's queuing, surprise, surprise, on the A312, the Parkway southbound before M4 with Junction 3. And on the South Circular, there's a surprise, East Sheen, slow traffic there from Roehampton Lane, Red Rover to Chalker's Corner. And as if we didn't have enough roadworks going on around Kingston and the Chessington area, someone just kindly sent through a picture of Chessington Road between Derrick Avenue and Ruxley Lane. They've put traffic lights there now as well. Temporary traffic lights, I assume. But it doesn't look too busy, so not too much to worry about. M25 delays there anti-clockwise before Junction 12 with the M3. And also M25 clockwise before Junction 15 with the M4. Delays expected due to Wimbledon tennis with closures, road closures between 8:30 and 11:30 p.m. until late on Sunday, the 12th of July. And don't forget the problems on the A3, the one lane closed southbound coming up to Tolworth.
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3: Abigail's Party, starring Tamsin Althwaite and Kevin Bishop, comes to Richmond Theatre from Monday the 20th to Saturday the 25th of July. 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

Daniel Powter on Jackie. And Jimmy Gets High. So sunset tonight is 1 minute earlier than it was last week. As the days start getting shorter, 21:20, so 20 minutes past nine. Plenty of sunshine until then, though. Clear skies over.

0: overnight with a low of 15, and then a mostly sunny start to Saturday, and indeed throughout the day. And we're looking at a high of, and I thought I'd written this down, but I haven't, a high of 27 degrees. Right now, though, in Chiswick, it's 24 Celsius. Lucy's here with the headlines.
1: Seven-time Wimbledon champion Novak Djokovic has won a thrilling match on centre court against Frenchman Arthur Rinderknecht, progressing with a four-set victory. Defending champion Jannik Sinner is also through to round four after a straight sets win against American Jensen Brooksby. Police say they're anxious about getting the resources needed to ensure pubs can stay safely open until 5 a.m. during England's overnight World Cup match with Mexico. The government's changing licensing laws in England and Wales because the game kicks off at 1 a.m. on Monday. A man who died following a stabbing near Heathrow Airport has been named as 22-year-old Haroon Hassan. Police were called to the junctions of Bath Road and Great Southwest Road just before 2 a.m. on Tuesday. He died at the scene. And two men have been jailed for a combined 20 years for stabbing a journalist in Wimbledon. Iran international reporter Puria Zarati worked for a Persian language news channel. He was targeted outside his house in March 2024. That's the latest. I'm Lucy Mayer.
2: The sound of Southwest London. Radio Jackie.

And a message from Sam on the WhatsApp. She's missing Richard this week. I am too, trust me. So she says, can we give him a big shout out? So, Richard, I hope you're enjoying your start of your week off. I think today was the first day, if I remember rightly. I could have my Gucci on. Have a great week.

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0: 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He's listening tonight. And guess where? Indonesia, believe it or not.
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1: Back 7:45 on Jackie. Queuing traffic still on the A312, the parkway before the M4, Junction 3. A3 West Hill, slow there again, London bound between Tibbetts Corner and the Upper Richmond Road. A316 in Chertsey, congested. Westbound from Twickenham Bridge to Hospital Bridge Road roundabout. And also on Chertsey Road, stop-start traffic there. Eastbound from Hampton Road West, Apex Corner to St Margaret's Road. Looking at the motorways, delays on the M25 anti-clockwise before Junction 12 with the M3. And delays on M25 clockwise before Junction 15 with the M4. Don't forget the one lane closed on the A3 southbound from effectively New Malden to Hook Underpass. And lastly, delays expected due to Wimbledon Tennis Championships with daily closure, road closures between 8:30 and 11:30 p.m. That's 8:30 a.m. rather than 11:30 p.m. until late on Sunday the 12th. When the championships finish. That's all I have for you for now. Anything else, if I've missed, give us a call 0208 288 1078.
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1: And coming up in the news at 8, we'll hear how Andy Burnham is planning to govern the country, should he be named PM later this month, and find out how long a prolific car thief from Wallington will spend in jail after pleading guilty to numerous offences in court. Details with Lucy in about 12 minutes.
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Vance Joy on Jackie and Riptide. I've been meaning to mention this for weeks now. Who is it in the planning department at Kingston that agreed to effectively having roadworks on almost every route into Kingston? If not every route. Sitting on the bus this morning for ages and ages and ages waiting to get to Surbiton. I was only going to Surbiton to go to the Building Society. And guess what? The Building Society was closed because they had a power cut. So completely wasted journey. Had a nice chat with Colin though on the bus. We were comparing concerts that we'd both been to over the years. So evening, Colin. Hope you managed to get to the said Building Society in Kingston

Well, then in Sainsbury's, I had to rescan everything because it wouldn't transfer from the handpiece to the till itself. And I'm thinking, what? On the good news front, though, I did actually win on the premium bonds today, though. Only 25 quid, but hey.

Elvis and the Costellos on Jackie and Pump It Up. So, yeah, £25. Better than the poke in the eye with a sharp stick. I was quite pleased. It made my day, considering everything else that had gone completely wrong before it. I was glad to get home and sit down with a cuppa, I tell you.

0: Pat Benatar on Jackie and Treat Me Right. Jean, who's listening in Alton, courtesy of Alexa, says, well, 25 quid is good. I agree, actually. And it wasn't just 25 quid this month, it was 25 quid last month as well, 2 months running. Yay! Result. What have we got for you? Oh, the weather.
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0: Sunset tonight at 20 minutes past nine. Plenty of sunshine until then, and then clear skies overnight and a low of 15. Then a mostly sunny start to Saturday and much the same throughout the day, really. A mixture of cloud and very good long sunny spells. We're looking at a high of 27 for tomorrow, a little warmer on Sunday. And right now in Epsom at 8 o'clock, it is 24 Celsius.
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1: Police say they're anxious about getting the resources needed to ensure pubs can safely stay open until 5am during England's overnight World Cup match with Mexico. The government's changing licensing laws in England and Wales because the game kicks off at 1am on Monday. Andy Trotter, a former senior Met police officer, says the last minute change can't happen again.
2: Everyone could have calmly gone through the issues, made sure that everyone's looked at the various risks involved and did their very best to ensure that everyone has a happy and enjoyable time. So it's a little unhelpful for it to be at such a last minute, particularly when government said they weren't going to do it and then they said they would do it.
1: Hospitality groups say they're over the moon about the decision. Three men have been found not guilty of murdering journalist Lyra McKee in Londonderry. The 29-year-old was shot when a masked gunman fired towards police during a riot she was covering in Derry in April 2019. Meanwhile, outside Belfast Crown Court, Lyra's sister Nicola said the family will never give up looking for answers.
3: That we will not go down with this. This is not over. Lyra said, if you're going to go down fighting. And I can tell you right now that every one of my family will. Because we do this for Lyra. She deserves justice.
1: Two men have been jailed for a combined 20 years for stabbing a journalist in Wimbledon. Iran international reporter Buria Zarati worked for a Persian language news channel and was targeted outside his home in March 2024. Prosecutors claim Romanian nationals Nandito Bedea and George Stana carried out the attack on behalf of the Iranian state. A man from Wallington who stole luxury cars from driveways across Surrey in South London has been jailed for 2 years and 11 months. 22-year-old Liam Carroll made off with six vehicles worth more than £170,000 during his crime wave between July 2024 and last October. The first burglary took place in Fetcham while the occupants slept. The vehicle was recovered in Ashford and forensic officers retrieved Carroll's fingerprints from inside the targeted address. Novak Djokovic is a step closer to a record 25th Grand Slam triumph. Lewis Mason reports for us from Wimbledon.
4: It was an exciting game of power and pace, but with plenty of finesse as Djokovic reached round four with a four-set win against Arthur Rundeknes. The Serbian will play qualifier Roman Safiulin next. Djokovic is stuck on 24 major wins alongside Margaret Court on the all-time list, but he's looking in good shape at the All England Club as he aims to move clear at the top.
1: And SW19 has also been lucky for Yannick Sinner. Here's Jackie's Louis Easton.
5: Current men's singles champion Yannick Sinner has beaten Jenson Brooksby in straight sets. He beats the American ATP ranked number 82, 6-4, 6-3, 6-4. It was an unusual match for the Italian as he was seen cupping his ears and showboating, which is a rare sight.
1: That's the latest. I'm Lucy Mayer.
0: Wimbledon, Surbiton and Banstead. This is the

Pleasure on Jackie and Regret. Welcome back. Kelby Michaels with you through until 9 tonight. Thanks to Lucy for the news. She'll be back with more in about 50 minutes' time. Another great hour of great music here on The Sound of Southwest London. It's 107.8. It's Radio Jackie.

1986 for House Martins and Happy Hour. If you're off to Guildfest this weekend, Saturday and Sunday, hopefully you'll have lots and lots of happy hours. There's some really great acts there as well. I'm quite looking forward to it, I have to say. It was very good last year. I'm hoping it'll be even better this year. New from the Rolling Stones. 2026 for this one. Mick Jagger and the Boys and In the Stars.

Mick Jagger and the Rolling Stones. Wow. In the stars. I had to Google to see how old he is now. And believe it or not, he's 82. Well done, Mick. I'm catching up. 18 minutes after 8. Kelvin Michaels with you till 9. A little bit of free now with a little bit of luck.

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0: farm shop, pet care, special gifts, and traditional butchers. A journey worth making.
1: Well, not surprisingly, most of the earlier problems, I have to say, have evaporated. Certainly on the local

0: Don't forget delays expected due to Wimbledon tennis championships with daily closures between 8:30 in the morning and 11:30 in the evening until the last day, which is Sunday the 12th of July, on the roads around the All England Club. And just a quick mention for some railway engineering works going on this weekend. The lines between Shepperton and Teddington will be closed all weekend due to maintenance work. And on Sunday, London Waterloo to Shepperton will be diverted after Teddington and will terminate at Twickenham. These services will call additionally at Strawberry Hill. So if you are travelling on those lines this weekend, or specifically Sunday, then check before you travel, I would say. Anything else you spotted, give us a call, please. 020 8288 1078.
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Santana and Michelle Branch and The Game of Love. I remember a few years back when I was visiting a friend and his wife and family in Vancouver. I went to see Santana at BC Place, which is where the football match was in Vancouver last week. What a fabulous show it was, too. Thank you, Jim. On Jackie, don't forget, Natalie's here at 9, taking you through until midnight. Meanwhile, Sam says, can I say hi to her mum and sister? That's Sharon and Emma in Tooting. Hiya, Sharon. Hiya, Emma. How you doing? Hope you're enjoying the music too. These are the Tams on Jackie.

young. Be foolish. Be happy. Way to be, eh? Evening to Vanessa. It's her birthday today. And to Gas as well, who is in Holland Park enjoying the sights. Here's Lady Gaga and the Dead Time.

Lady Gaga on Jackie. 25 to 9. If you've been listening over the last month or so, you may have heard me mention the number 71 Chessington bus that says it's going to Bromley Town Hall.

and not Chessington World of Adventures. And despite repeated attempts by myself phoning the garage and phoning TfL up until last Friday, certainly it was still saying Bromley Town Hall. Well, I saw it today, but I couldn't get on it because it was being used as a training bus. But I wonder what the driver thought when he got and started up and it said he was going to Bromley Town Hall. And he's in

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1: Well, a couple of things for the weekend for you. There's a fundraiser for Just a Helping Hand, back to the good old 80s disco with DJs Dave Jackson and Teddy Bear. It's taking place at the Revive Coffee Shop on Guildford Street in Chertsey. 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Just drop into the shop to buy your tickets. And on Sunday afternoon, the Berylan Scout Group are holding their summer festival. They've got music there and inflatables. There's a climbing wall. There's traditional games. There's local beer, teas and cakes as well. That's at Berylan's Park, or in Berylan's Park, opposite the Scout Hut on Stirling Walk. 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
1: Well, at 10 to 9, or almost 10 to 9, it's looking pretty good out there currently. A205 South Circular in East Sheen. Traffic's returned to normal there, as it has done on the A312 Parkway in Hayes. And West Hill in Wandsworth, that's back to normal as well. Usual congestion, though, still on the M25. That's before Junction 15 with the M4. And, of course, delays on the A3 with that one lane being closed from New Morden through to Tolworth stroke Hook. Delays expected due to the Wimbledon Tennis Championships. Road closures between 8.30 in the morning and 11.30pm going on until the end of the championships, which is a week Sunday, so Sunday the 12th of July. And looking at engineering works across the weekend, the lines between Teddington and Shepperton will be closed all weekend due to maintenance work. And also in the Windsor and Ascot area, changes there as well. Anything else you spotted? The motto is check before you travel. Anything else you spotted, give us a call, please. 0208 288 1078.
0: Keeping you on the move in Southwest London. 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
1: Bring back Richard, eh? Coming up in the news at 9, we'll hear why police are feeling nervous ahead of England's next World Cup match. And we'll bring you all of today's action from SW19. That's with Lucy in just over 10 minutes.
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played and Cause I Love You. You know, Cause I Love You, I've got to leave you in about 7 minutes. 1971 for that. Natalie here at nine with more great songs on Jackie, taking you right the way through until midnight tonight. Right now, though, a bit of Edwyn Collins. And A Girl Like You.

1995 for Edwyn Collins on Jackie and a Girl Like You. There's a Girl Like Natalie coming up in about 5 or 6 minutes' time. That's just about it for me. If you're off to Guildfest this weekend, have a fabulous time. Looks like the weather's going to be great right the way through Saturday and Sunday. I'll leave you with a little bit of ELO and...

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1: So sunset tonight, just 1 minute shorter, earlier rather than it was this time last week, 20 minutes past nine. We've got clear skies overnight and a low of 15 degrees. Then a mostly sunny start to Saturday and pretty much sunny throughout the day, really. Mixture of cloud and sunshine anyway. High of 27 degrees, much the same for Sunday, possibly 28. Right now though in Mitcham, at 9 o'clock, it is 23 Celsius. Lucy's here with the news. Natalie follows.
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2: Andy Burnham says there's room for movement on Labour's pledge not to increase taxes. The leadership favourite insists he will stick to the party's manifesto pledges if he becomes Prime Minister at the end of the month. But the head of the Conservatives, Kemi Badenoch, says he should focus on welfare instead.
3: We need to get business to create jobs. They're not going to do that if we keep charging them more and more. What Andy Burnham needs to focus on is bringing down the welfare bill and getting people who can work into work. If they start working, we don't

0: don't have to pay their benefits and they start paying taxes.
1: Three men have been found not guilty of murdering journalist Lyra McKee in Londonderry. The 29-year-old was shot when a masked gunman fired towards police during a riot she was covering in Derry in April 2019. Government officials are in talks with Pakistan about taking back the ringleader of a Rochdale grooming gang. Shabir Ahmed was released from prison this week after serving 14 years for multiple offences. He can't be sent back to his home country because of a legal loophole. The 73-year-old will have to stay in a bail hostel for now. Police are appealing for witnesses to come forward following a shooting and stabbing in Feltham 2 years ago. It happened in January 2024 when a group was in Bedfont Lane. Two suspects on an e-scooter and an e-bike opened fire with handguns. No one was injured, but a man in his 20s fled to a nearby alleyway where he was chased and repeatedly stabbed. He suffered life-threatening injuries but later recovered. Sport now, and defending champion Jannik Sinner and 24-time Grand Slam winner Novak Djokovic have both secured their place in the fourth round at Wimbledon. Djokovic came through a four-set thriller against Arthur Rinderknecht, and he sealed the win with a diving volley.
2: Well, I saw him slip and kind of fall down, and I was just like, please stay down, you know, for that last shot. But there was a lot of slipping and sliding and drop shots and kind of cat and mouse play.
1: Sinner got past American Jenson Brooksby in straight sets.
3: Small step forward today. Trying, you know, to get better if I want to go far in this tournament. A couple of things we need to handle better, but overall very happy. He's a very tough opponent. Small step forward today.
1: Meanwhile, Wandsworth streets have been given an extra clean as Wimbledon fortnight continues. The world-famous tennis tournament brings thousands of extra visitors through the borough every summer. There'll also be extra litter collections and dedicated teams deployed to busy hotspots like Southfields. And the stepping stones over the Hogsmill River in Ewell are to be taken out of action completely. The council says it's building a footbridge instead, which will provide a safer alternative at the crossing. The authority says it will also no longer take on additional liability for the stepping stones in the future. They're currently closed off after a reported incident in which someone was injured last October. That's the latest. I'm Lucy Mayer.
4: Twickenham, Weybridge and Cheam. This is The Sound.

Good evening and welcome. You're listening to 107.8 Radio Jackie. Hello, I'm Natalie Osborne. With you through until midnight tonight. My thanks as always to the lovely Calvin Michaels, working his way home this Friday night. Back again with you next Friday from

A Radio Jackie classic there, T-Rex from 1971. 020-8288-1078 is the number to reach me in the studio this evening. Or you can email me, studio@radiojackie.com. That's exactly what Sean in Kingston has done. Good evening to you, Sean. Says, can you please play a song for my friend James? Of course I can. We're watching England, yay! But not the footy. No, England plays South Africa in the rugby tomorrow. They're going to order some pizza and, of course, buy some beers. Oh, and get this. James says he'll pay for the lot if I read this message out for Sean. So there you go. We've made his wallet a little bit lighter as requested, Sean. Enjoy the game. Oh, it's certainly going to be a challenging one over in South Africa itself.

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2: Hi, join me, Dame Maureen Lipman, as I open in a fabulous new play called Allegra. It's got a wonderful cast, it's packed full of iconic musical numbers, it's funny, it's moving, it's a new comedy from Peter Quilter, and it will make your

0: not sing. Allegra has an irresistible urge to burst into song, but not everyone shares her joy.
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0: And a very good evening to Terry in Greenford. 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
1: Rats to infinity. You know the roof on fire. We go boogie, oogie, oogie, jiggle, wiggle, and dance like the roof on fire. We go drink drinks and take shots until we fall out like the roof on fire. Now, baby, get my booty naked, take off all your clothes and light the roof on fire. Tell them, baby, baby, baby, baby, baby, baby, baby, baby, baby, baby, I'm on fire. I tell her, baby, baby, baby, baby, baby, baby, baby, baby, baby, baby, I'm a fireball.

Be cheerful. Part three. Summer Buddy Holly, the working folly, good golly Miss Molly, and boats. Hammersmith Pally, the Bolshoi Bally, jump back in the alley, add nanny goats. 18-wheelers camels, Dominica camels, all other mammals plus equal boats. Seeing Piccadilly, Fanny Smith and Willie, being rather silly, and porridge oats. A bit of grin and bear it, a bit of come and share it. You're welcome, we can spare it. Yellow socks, too short to be haughty, too nutty to be naughty. Going on 40, no electric shots. The juice of the carrot, the smile of the parrot, a little drop of claret, anything that works. Elvis and Scotty, days when I ain't spotty, sitting on the potty, curious small.

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Health service classes, gigolos and brasses, round or skinny bottoms. Take your mum to Paris, lighting up the chalice. Wee Willie Harris. Bantu Stephen Biko, listening to Rico. Harpo Groucho Chico. Cheddar cheese and pickle, the Vincent motorcycle. Slap and tickle. Woody Allen Darley, Dimitri and Pasquale. Bala bala bala and Valari. Sunday nights to study, phoning up a buddy. Being in my nuddy. 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Coming out a chokey.

nutty cheer. 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Out of chuggy. Chocolate face and bono, Addy Celentano, Bon Accolino. Three. Why don't you get back into bed? 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Why don't you get back into bed? Why don't you get back into bed? Why don't you get back into bed? Why don't you get back into bed? Why don't

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And a very good evening to Luis, listening in Lisbon this evening, enjoying another tropical night with Radio Jackie for company. You are most welcome. And thanks for getting in touch.

So I was sitting in the garden earlier trying to find that bit of breeze and was joined on the bench by a beautiful robin. Then, in a scene, shall we say, straight out of the Disney fairy tales, I was then joined by more birds. Okay, I'm sort of painting a picture here. The other birds, they just stayed in the trees, but I count them as coming over to say hello. We had parakeets, blue tits, I believe a coal tit, jackdaw, as well as naturally the humble pigeon. Okay, they were just curious. They flew off shortly afterwards.

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1: Kingston Walking Festival. 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Walks, talks, sketching and wildlife. And it's on from the 11th through to the 21st of July. 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And there's a ladies-only open evening hosted by Epsom and District Somoptimus International. Guest speaker Catherine West talks about her 30 years with the Met Police and the stories behind her book, From Handbags to Hand Grenades. And that's all happening at the Epsom Club on July the 14th. For more details, email Diane Sy Epsom. That's Diane Sy Epsom at gmail.com.
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0: playing live at the O2 in London a good couple of years ago now. They were absolutely brilliant. And coming up in the Jackie News at 10 o'clock tonight, we'll hear how Andy Burnham is planning to govern the country should he be named PM later this month, and find out how long a prolific car thief from Wallington will spend in jail after pleading guilty to numerous offences in court.
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Set fire to the rain. You're listening to 107.8 Radio Jackie. I'm Natalie Osborne. Hello, with you through until midnight tonight. I don't know about you, but I don't normally struggle with hay fever, but this summer I just keep sneezing. Is there a particular pollen that happens to come out about 6:30 in the evening? Because I certainly was triggered by it today.

0: Northwest London weather with the Ashley Centre Epsom. Great names like Marks & Spencer, Oliver Bonus and Boots. Where shopping feels good.
1: Clear skies overnight, temperatures dropping to 15. Tomorrow sunny, some cloud, highs of 27. Right now in Petersham, it's 23 degrees.
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2: Three men have been found not guilty of murdering journalist Lyra McKee in Londonderry. The 29-year-old was shot when a masked gunman fired towards police during a riot she was covering in Derry in April 2019. Meanwhile, outside Belfast Crown Court, Lyra's sister Nicola said the family will never give up looking for answers.
3: That we will not go down with this. This is not over. Lyra said if you're going to go down fighting. And I can tell you right now that every one of my family will. Because we do this for Lyra. She deserves justice. That we will not go down with this. This is not over.
2: Andy Burnham says there's room for movement on Labour's pledge not to increase taxes. The leadership favourite insists he will stick to the party's manifesto pledges if he becomes Prime Minister at the end of the month. But the head of the Conservatives, Kemi Badenoch, says he should focus on welfare instead.
4: We need to get business to create jobs. They're not going to do that if we keep charging them more and more. What Andy Burnham needs to focus on is bringing down the welfare bill and getting people who can work into work. If they start working, we don't have to pay their benefits and they start paying taxes.
2: Two men have been jailed for a combined 20 years for stabbing a journalist in Wimbledon. Iran international reporter Bruria Zarati worked for a

0: Persian language news channel and was targeted outside his home in March 2024. Prosecutors claim Romanian nationals Nandito Bedea and George Stana carried out the attack on behalf of the Iranian state. A man from Wallington who stole luxury cars from driveways across Surrey in South London has been jailed for 2 years and 11 months. 22-year-old Liam Carroll made off with six vehicles worth more than £170,000 during his crime wave between July 2024 and last October. The first burglary took place in Fetcham while the occupants slept. The vehicle was recovered in Ashford and forensic officers retrieved Carroll's fingerprints from inside the targeted address. Novak Djokovic is a step closer to a record 25th Grand Slam triumph. Lewis Mason reports for us from Wimbledon.
1: It was an exciting game of power and pace, but with plenty of finesse as Djokovic reached round four with a four-set win against Arthur Rundeknes. The Serbian will play qualifier Roman Safiulin next. Djokovic is stuck on 24 major wins alongside Margaret Court on the all-time list, but he's looking in good shape at the All England Club as he aims to move clear at the top.
0: And SW19 has also been lucky for Yannick Sinner. Here's Jackie's Louis Easton.
2: Current men's singles champion Yannick Sinner has beaten Jenson Brooksby in straight sets. He beats the American ATP ranked number 82, 6-4, 6-3, 6-4. It was an unusual match for the Italian as he was seen cupping his ears and showboating, which is a rare sight.
0: That's the latest. I'm Lucy Mayer.
3: Hounslow, Isha and Morden. This is The Sound.

0870 8288 1078 is the number to reach me in the Jackie studio this Friday evening. And a very good evening to Arabella, Georgia, Mick, Vicky, Lee, Harry, Ishmael, and Steve, all listening to Jackie in Sutton this evening.

Email in from Mike and Lisa in Streatham, full of emojis, smiley faces. Oh, lovely. He says, know what you mean about the hay fever. I know, it's just when I suddenly go, that's it. Sneezing non-stop, watery eyes and all sorts. Anyway, moving on, he says, fantastic show tonight, as always. Oh, look, calling me mate now. Yeah, you're right, mate. All the top tunes pouring out of my speakers. I'm glad to hear it. Oh, now, come on, Mike, you're just off down the chippy. So does that mean you're actually hearing this message, or have you already left and I'm not talking to you? That'll be a bit of a shame. Cod chips and a few of those big gherkin chappies. Now, I was with you in the cod and chips, not the gherkins, though. Nope, not for me.

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So it seems that Taylor Swift and Travis Kelce may well indeed be getting married today. It seems that loads of black limos, black cars have been parking up outside Madison Square Gardens. That's quite an interesting place for a wedding, isn't it?

So I had to venture out to St George's Hospital in Tooting earlier this week. Yeah, my first visit there. Oh, goodness. Had to get used to the one-way side roads and made even more challenging as it was the day of the refuse trucks in the roads. We got there, though. We did.

0: penalties. And, of course, there's also rumours, yes, we love the rumour mill, that England's game against Mexico might be moved forward to kick off at 7 p.m. Sunday night our time instead of 1 a.m. Monday morning. Watch this space.
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Well, we're going to have a look at the latest weather after a song that just simply puts a smile on my face, Prefab Spring.

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2: Clear skies overnight with temperatures dropping to 15 degrees. Tomorrow, sunny with some patchy cloud. Highs of 27. Right now in Ottershaw, it's 22 degrees.
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3: Andy Burnham says there's room for movement on Labour's pledge not to increase taxes. The leadership favourite insists he will stick to the party's manifesto pledges if he becomes Prime Minister at the end of the month. But the head of the Conservatives, Kemi Badenoch, says he should focus on welfare instead.
4: We need to get business to create jobs. They're not going to do that if we keep charging them more and more. What Andy Burnham needs to focus on is bringing down the welfare bill and getting people who can work into work. If they start working, we don't have to pay their benefits and they start paying taxes.
3: Three men have been found not guilty of murdering journalist Lyra McKee in Londonderry. The 29-year-old was shot when a masked gunman fired towards police during a riot she was covering in Derry in April 2019. Government officials are in talks with Pakistan about taking back the ringleader of a Rochdale grooming gang. Shabir Ahmed was released from prison this week after serving 14 years for multiple offences. He can't be sent back to his home country because of a legal loophole. The 73-year-old will have to stay in a bail hostel for now. Police are appealing for witnesses to come forward following a shooting and stabbing in Feltham 2 years ago. It happened in January 2024 when a group was in Bedfont Lane. Two suspects on an e-scooter and an e-bike opened fire with handguns. No one was injured, but a man in his 20s fled to a nearby alleyway where he was chased and repeatedly stabbed. He suffered life-threatening injuries but later recovered. Sport now, and defending champion Jannik Sinner and 24-time Grand Slam winner Novak Djokovic have both secured their place in the fourth round at Wimbledon. Djokovic came through a four-set thriller against Arthur Rinderknecht and he sealed the win with a diving volley.
5: Well, I saw him slip and kind of fall down and I was just like, please stay down, you know, for that last shot. But there was a lot of slipping and sliding and drop shots and kind of cat and mouse play.
3: Sinner got past American Jenson Brooksby in straight sets.
6: Small step forward today. Trying, you know, to...

0: and to get better if I want to go far in this tournament. A couple of things we need to handle better, but overall very happy. He's a very tough opponent. Small step forward today.
1: Meanwhile, Wandsworth streets have been given an extra clean as Wimbledon fortnight continues. The world-famous tennis tournament brings thousands of extra visitors through the borough every summer. There'll also be extra litter collections and dedicated teams deployed to busy hotspots like Southfields. And the stepping stones over the Hogsmill River in Ewell are to be taken out of action completely. The council says it's building a footbridge instead, which will provide a safer alternative at the crossing. The authority says it will also no longer take on additional liability for the stepping stones in the future. They're currently closed off after a reported incident in which someone was injured last October. That's the latest. I'm Lucy Mayer.
2: Sutton, Mitcham and Sunbury. This is the

Head there, playing on the sound of Southwest London Radio. Jackie, I say it was quite a shock last month to hear the sad passing of his younger brother, Anthony Shurhead, of course known as Giles from Buffy the Vampire Slayer, more recently from the Ted Lasso TV series filmed in and around Richmond Green. Oh, and don't tell me the coffee advert.

So the Wimbledon Tennis Championships are well underway. Watched some of the Sabalenka game earlier today. Oh, that umpire, he had that sort of voice that you'd hear in Hollywood movie trailers. I guess that's one way to audition. Of course, our very own Radio Jackie News and travel presenter Alex Loveridge was there today. I'll tell you what, he loves his tennis. I'm sure you'll hear all about it when he's next here on Jackie Sunday afternoon.

0: Well, I keep trying to get tickets to Wimbledon in the ballot. Not yet succeeded, but, you know, fingers crossed. Maybe one year I'll get there. Of course, delays are still expected in and around the Wimbledon Championship area with daily road closures from 8.30 in the morning through to 11.30 at night. So still about 10 or so minutes before those roads are due to reopen. 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

Attraction there from 1988. Oh, we are in the summery fair situation now, aren't we? A lot of those coming up over the weekends. I have to say, very big hello to the committee organising the Claygate Village and Flower Show. That's all happening next Saturday, the 11th of July, 1:30 at Claygate Recreation Grounds. And yes, I will also be there overseeing the main arena. It's going to be a good afternoon.

I was very lucky last weekend, went all the way to the former Olympic Stadium, current West Ham football ground, to see none other than Take That on their Circus Live tour. Oh, it was a spectacle, I can tell you that. It was an absolutely great evening.

It's one of those strange things, isn't it, when there are around 50,000 people attending that Take That concert last Saturday, and you happen to bump into people you know as you all rush back on the public transport. Oh, yes, one of those things. As I said, it was a superb concert, and the boys are now over in Dublin this weekend.

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1: Friends of Staines Prep are holding a summer fair. 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And the Green Valley Railway Summer

0: Gala Open Weekend. You can see the model railway weave its way around the garden. The theme is all the fun at the fair. 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And that is at 173 Westway, Rains Park. And that is next weekend, the 11th and 12th of July, 1pm through until 5.
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0: Coming up in the Jackie News at midnight, we'll hear from Andy Burnham. Sorry, we'll hear how Andy Burnham is planning to govern the country should he be named PM later this month, and find out how long a prolific car thief from Wallington will spend in jail after pleading guilty to numerous offences in court.
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4: Computer, exit.

If you're out and about driving near Chobham this evening, do be aware the A319 Chertsey Road is now blocked in both ways due to a collision, and it's blocked between Windsor Road and Mincing Lane.

be here with the Saturday breakfast tomorrow from 7 a.m. Eddie Castle in for Chris Farrell from 9. Gisette Letta in for James Gaffney at midday. Jackie Rushton here at 3. Matthew Down at 6. Lynn Summers rounding off the evening from 9 o'clock tomorrow.

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1: Southwest London weather with the Ashley Centre Epsom. Great names like Waitrose, Rituals and Next. Where shopping feels good.
0: Clear skies overnight, temperatures dropping to 15. Tomorrow sunny with some patchy cloud, highs of 27. And right now in Hackbridge, it is 17.
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2: Three men have been found not guilty of murdering journalist Lyra McKee in Londonderry. The 29-year-old was shot when a masked gunman fired towards police during a riot she was covering in Derry in April 2019. Meanwhile, outside Belfast Crown Court, Lyra's sister Nicola said the family will never give up looking for answers.
3: That we will not go down with this. This is not over. Lyra said if you're going to go down fighting. And I can tell you right now that every one of my family will. Because we do this for Lyra. She deserves justice. That we will not go down with this. This is not over.
2: Andy Burnham says there's room for movement on Labour's pledge not to increase taxes. The leadership favourite insists he will stick to the party's manifesto pledges if he becomes Prime Minister at the end of the month. But the head of the Conservatives, Kemi Badenoch, says he should focus on welfare instead.
4: We need to get business to create jobs. They're not going to do that if we keep charging them more and more. What Andy Burnham needs to focus on is bringing down the welfare bill and getting people who can work into work. If they start working, we don't have to pay their benefits and they start paying taxes.
2: Two men have been jailed for a combined 20 years for stabbing a journalist in Wimbledon. Iran international reporter Buria Zarati worked for a Persian language news channel and was targeted outside his home in March 2024. Prosecutors claim Romanian nationals Nandito Bedea and George Stana carried out the attack on behalf of the Iranian state. A man from Wallington who stole luxury cars from driveways across Surrey and South London has been jailed for 2 years and 11 months. 22-year-old Liam Carroll made off with six vehicles worth more than £170,000 during his crime wave between July 2024 and last October. The first burglary took place in Fetcham while the occupants slept. The vehicle was recovered in Ashford and forensic officers retrieved Carroll's fingerprints from inside the targeted address. Novak Djokovic is a step closer to a record 25th Grand Slam triumph. Lewis Mason reports for us from Wimbledon.
5: It was an exciting game of power and pace, but with plenty of finesse as Djokovic reached round four with a four-set win against Arthur Rinduknecht. The Serbian will play qualifier Roman Safiulin next. Djokovic is stuck on 24 major wins alongside Margaret Court on the all-time list, but he's looking in good shape at the All England Club as he aims to move clear at the top.
2: And SW19 has also been lucky for Yannick Sinner. Here's Jackie's Louis Easton.
6: Current men's singles champion Yannick Sinner has beaten Jenson Brooksby in straight sets. He beats the American ATP ranked number 82, 6-4, 6-3, 6-4. It was an unusual match for the Italian as he was seen cupping his ears and showboating, which is a rare

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1: Hi, join me, Dame Maureen Lipman, as I open in a fabulous new play called Allegra. It's got a wonderful cast, it's packed full of iconic musical numbers, it's funny, it's moving, it's a new comedy from Peter Quilter, and it will make your heart sing. Allegra has an irresistible urge to burst into song, but not everyone shares her joy.
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1: Andy Burnham says there's room for movement on Labour's pledge not to increase taxes. The leadership favourite insists he will stick to the party's manifesto pledges if he becomes Prime Minister at the end of the month. But the head of the Conservatives, Kemi Badenoch, says he should focus on welfare instead.
2: We need to get business to create jobs. They're not going to do that if we keep charging them more and more. What Andy Burnham needs to focus on is bringing down the welfare bill and getting people who can work into work. If they start working, we don't have to pay their benefits and they start paying taxes.
1: Three men have been found not guilty of murdering journalist Lyra McKee in Londonderry. The 29-year-old was shot when a masked gunman fired towards police during a riot she was covering in Derry in April 2019. Government officials are in talks with Pakistan about taking back the ringleader of a Rochdale grooming gang. Shabir Ahmed was released from prison this week after serving 14 years for multiple offences. He can't be sent back to his home country because of a legal loophole. The 73-year-old will have to stay in a bail hostel for now. Police are appealing for witnesses to come forward following a shooting and stabbing in Feltham 2 years ago. It happened in January 2024 when a group was in Bedfont Lane. Two suspects on an e-scooter and an e-bike opened fire with handguns. No one was injured, but a man in his 20s fled to a nearby alleyway where he was chased and repeatedly stabbed. He suffered life-threatening injuries but later recovered. Sport now, and defending champion Jannik Sinner and 24-time Grand Slam winner Novak Djokovic have both secured their place in the fourth round at Wimbledon. Djokovic came through a four-set thriller against Arthur Rinderknecht and he sealed the win with a diving volley.
3: Well, I saw him slip and kind of fall down and I was just like, please stay down, you know, for that last shot. But there was a lot of slipping and sliding and drop shots and kind of cat and mouse play.
1: Sinner got past American Jenson Brooksby in straight sets.
4: Small step forward today. Trying, you know, to get better if I want to go far in this tournament. A couple of things we need to handle better, but overall very happy. He's a very tough opponent. Small step forward today.
1: Meanwhile, Wandsworth streets have been given an extra clean as Wimbledon fortnight continues. The world-famous tennis tournament brings thousands of extra visitors through the borough every summer. There'll also be extra litter collections and dedicated teams deployed to busy hotspots like Southfields. And the stepping stones over the Hogsmill River in Ewell are to be taken out of action completely. The council says it's building a footbridge instead, which will provide a safer alternative at the crossing. The authority says it will also no longer take on additional liability for the stepping stones in the future. They're currently closed off after a reported incident in which someone was injured last October. That's the latest. I'm Lucy Mayer.
0: Carshalton, Walton and Teddington. This is the